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4: If you want to slide into the show, it's 1-800-990-2448. Simple as that. On the way, it's Tasha's info dump.
5: We've always heard this, right? You can't wear white after Labor Day.
4: Can't.
5: Of course, you can do whatever you want.
4: I don't know.
5: Unless you're Casey. For some reason, this is like the one thing that
4: I'm going to hang on to.
5: Yeah, right. It's so strange. But why do we have this, you know, whether you follow it or not, why do we have this rule? Why does it exist? I'll tell you coming up.
4: On the first day of school, my true love gave to me something, but I was too sick to show up for it.
5: Oh, that would be such a drag.
4: Yeah, I know a lot of kids went to back to school, university, stuff like that today. A lot started about a week early as well, but for the most part, we're all back at school. What if you were going into, let's say, a new school, a new grade, as far as it's like, you're going into junior high, middle school, or high school for the first time, or university, and you're not feeling well.
5: Oh, man. Like, is it worth just going anyway?
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2: So one of my favorite subreddits is No Stupid Questions, where you're free to ask whatever. And I love this 20-some dude wanting to know more about bathroom bins.
3: Bathroom bins?
2: Bathroom bins, okay. Yeah. We'll go over that coming up. Can you wear white after Labor Day?
3: No.
2: I think we all know that,
3: no,
2: like,
3: can't.
2: Of course you can.
3: No, you can't.
2: You can do whatever you want.
3: No.
2: The whole fashion faux pas of wearing white after Labor Day, it all came from the Gilded Age, when it was a faux pas to wear any white clothing after summer, quote-unquote, ended after Labor Day, because white indicated you were still in vacation mode. And you weren't ready to get your hands dirty, which meant that you were ready to get back to work.
3: Please.
2: So
3: white.
2: You think that that's...
3: No, you can't do white after.
2: How long do you have to wait?
3: Spring.
2: Oh, okay. Did you just make that up?
3: 100% easy.
2: Okay. So this guy on Reddit, he asked, is it weird to not have a bin in your bathroom? This is under the subreddit No Stupid Questions. It's one of my favorite subreddits. He says, bear in mind, I'm a single guy. Mid-20s, recently host my first party, around 10 people for a few hours. Three different people mentioned that my bathroom didn't have a bin, but I don't really see the point. I maybe throw away a toothpaste tube or toilet roll like once in a while. I just go and throw it out in a different bin. But after three people at my party mentioned it, I'm wondering, is it actually something that I need to have? Am I just oblivious?
3: What kind of monster is he?
2: That's what I'm thinking.
3: Like...
2: Yeah.
3: Dude, get it together.
2: You gotta have a bin in your bathroom.
3: Jeez.
2: So most people did say that. Like, come on, man. No, duh.
3: Do you have a bin in your bedroom?
2: No. Is that important?
3: Okay.
2: Do you think you should? Why?
3: If you're sick... Absolutely.
2: Oh, yeah. No, I will drag my bin out from the bathroom.
3: Oh, well, yeah.
2: But I don't have a garbage bin in my bedroom.
3: Really? I make sure that our girls do.
2: Okay.
3: There's junk everywhere.
2: Just so they can throw anything away at any opportune
3: Absolutely.
2: Moment.
3: Absolutely.
2: Okay.
3: Absolutely.
2: I see. Yeah. But when it comes to like single men not thinking that a bathroom bin is needed, another very popular response was, hey, if you're hoping to entertain a lady friend at some point, you gotta have a bin in your bathroom. It just makes sense.
3: It's a red flag.
2: I would say.
3: It's a red flag saying that you're not ready for anything in your life.
2: Anything.
3: Anything.
2: You're so right.
4: 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What's it like? There's not enough of anything. 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And when I really need help, there's not enough to go around. I wish somebody would do something.
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8: Increasing cloudiness tonight with a chance of some overnight showers as it falls to a low of 19. Tomorrow, rain, possibly a thunderstorm, a high of 24, and a mix of sun and cloud on Thursday with a slight chance of some showers and a high of 20.

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0: Country 93, playing today's best country. Congratulations, mom, dad, other guardians of kids who are starting their first day, fill in the blank, whether it's the kindergarten stage, maybe it's a brand new elementary school, middle school, junior high school, university. A lot of big accomplishments happening today.
1: Yeah, this is just the time of year where everyone is going back to something or starting something fresh.
0: So we're asking you, if you're not feeling so well, do you still actually go, particularly if they're the big monumental first days?
1: Yeah, I mean, even I'm not going to school right now, but today felt very like first day.
0: Yeah.
1: And I'm not feeling
0: great. You're not feeling great. And it was first day for me coming back after a couple of days off. So
1: I guess that was the start of something very exciting. I felt like I had to be
0: very excited to have me back.
1: I made an effort to be here and hopefully not get you sick in the process.
0: Yeah, no, I'm fine. I'm pretty strong. I'm solid. Alana, you're like, no. If you're sick, it's not a big deal. It's the first day. You don't do anything.
2: Yeah, but today is the first day. You just find your classrooms. You don't even go to school.
1: Yeah, you don't really do anything.
0: Yeah, but I got to make an impression, Alana.
2: You got to check with the new girls in the school.
0: Yeah. And they were going to say, look at this guy, looks like he's sick.
1: Yeah, great first impression.
0: Yeah, this guy looks horrible.
2: Great first impression.
1: Again. Yeah, man. He's disgusting.
0: If bags under the eyes were in, I guess this guy's in.
2: Yeah.
0: What's wrong with his nose?
2: They'd be like, hey, what's your name?
0: Yeah, hey, baby.
1: You want some Kleenex out of my pocket?
0: Yeah. Holy moly.
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1: First day of school for a lot of us, first day of university, first day of high school, maybe first day of middle / junior high, I mean, or first day of kindy.
2: It's such an exciting time.
1: Now, if it's your first day going into a new school and you're sick, do you pull the plug?
2: You know? I feel like you gotta go.
1: Do you really?
2: Yeah, I mean, obviously, depending on how sick you are, if you're, you know, not even able to get out of bed because you're feeling so ill, then clearly it's best if you just stay home. But I think if you just had like a little bit of a sniffle and you're going to a brand new school,
1: you
2: kind of want to make a do a little bit of FaceTime.
1: Lisa, did you ever have kids getting sick on the...
3: Usually they get sick about the third or fourth year and mix up all their germs.
1: Right?
2: Yes, it's a dangerous time. It totally is.
1: Yeah. Yeah. Or maybe a week into it where they're like, okay, well, I got my first assignment coming up.
2: Yes.
3: Yeah, so right?
1: I think that
3: happens about grade six.
1: Yeah, yeah. I got a scratchy throat, Mom.
2: Yeah, my tummy hurts all the time.
1: Yeah.
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0: It's 1-800-990-2448 to jump into the show. On the way, it's your case file. See what's going on in the world of music. Stella Lefty, who has the number one song, Boston, on the planet right now, is taking some heat from her Opry performance.
4: Mm-mm, that's not okay.
0: And we'll get to the reasons why. Also, what did we learn today? If today was your first day back at school, and maybe even if it was your first day back at work.
4: Oh, yeah.
0: And you're not feeling well, like somebody in this studio, do you still show up?
4: Man, it's tough because you want to hit the ground running. Yeah. You know, it's a fresh start. It's a new year.
0: This is happening currently in my neighborhood. Halloween showed its face over the weekend. And so we're asking you, is it too early for Halloween?
4: I mean, listen, the stores are selling them. We might as well start putting stuff
0: up. You're right. And new study indicates that men fall in love quicker and want kids sooner than women.
4: Mm-hmm. Makes perfect sense.
0: Where are they? So that's coming up.
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1: Case filed.
0: All right, let's see what's going on in the world of music. Stella Lefty is getting some hate from people that are trolling her after her Opry appearance. First, though, Taylor Swift breaks down how her and Jack Antonoff created the massive I Knew It, I Knew You song and how challenging it was.
2: You know, I'm a huge Randy Newman fan, so is Jack. So Randy tends to go to really different kind of chord progressions and has very different musical sensibilities than I do. And so we try to channel what would Randy do? That took us to a very different place musically and from a chord structure perspective.
0: Yeah, a killer song.
3: Oh, I love it. It's so cute.
0: And getting back to her country roots, obviously. Mm-hmm. Okay, so this is all over the internet. Stella Lefty is facing major social media backlash following her Opry debut last week. She took the iconic stage with the breakout hit Boston. Critics quickly labeled her a Nepo baby because of her dad, Eric Lakofsky. Okay. He is the billionaire. I think he's worth like $5.5
3: billion. Oh, wow.
0: He is one of the co-founders behind Groupon.
3: No way.
0: Yeah. And he's now into AI and doing all his other stuff. Many online commenters expressed disappointment that the Opry allowed someone with such perceived privileges to perform. Kelsey Ballerini, though, said, hey, listen, no. Opry celebrates all diverse ranges of country and all ranges of backgrounds. Kelsey also urged critics to show kindness, pointing out that the artist, in this case Stella Lefty, performed to young patients from St. Jude's Children's Hospital. She's giving back. I heard about the Nepo baby kind hanger that a lot of people want to put on her. You got to remember, she went to Tulane University.
3: Right.
0: She got a degree in healthcare admin. So, and she thought she was going to go into healthcare admin.
3: Yeah.
0: Not hang out and wait for her, you know, trust fund to kick in.
3: Right. That's so, totally true. Yeah.
0: So, anyhoodle, I love Stella Lefty.
3: Me
0: I think
3: too.
0: She's amazing. Those are your case files.
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8: Increasing cloudiness tonight with a chance of some overnight showers as it falls to a low of 19. Tomorrow, rain, possibly a thunderstorm, a high of 24. And a mix of sun and cloud on Thursday with a slight chance of some showers and a high of 20.

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1: So, what did we learn today?
0: We learned that today is the first day for a lot of page turners as far as your life is concerned, whether you're going into kindergarten, whether you're going into new elementary school, maybe middle school, junior high school, university.
1: Oh my gosh, it's a fresh start for all.
0: It is, and it's very, very, very exciting. And what if, though, you feel sick today, and or you felt sick today, do you still go?
1: Yeah, I think especially if you're starting a brand new school, new group of kids around you, it would be really hard to not go.
0: Halloween decorations too soon? Not in my neighborhood, apparently. One house is totally decked out.
1: That is surprising to me. Alicia texted in. She said, I personally think society needs to stop telling people it's too early or too late for whatever decor they want. You want it up? Do it.
0: Yeah. I agree.
1: If it makes you happy, why not?
0: New study says that falling in love for dudes, they do it quicker than the ladies. They also want kids sooner. And Alana has the last word on this.
2: I think men nowadays, most men have been scorned. Yeah. You know, they hold a grudge more than a woman holds a grudge.
1: Ooh, I think that's true.
0: Do you think?
1: I think that's true.
0: Out of the, guys, get out of here. I will agree, Alana, that we have been scorned and probably treated poorly.
1: Okay.
0: But I don't think that guys hold grudges longer than ladies. There's no way. Alana, I'll tell you right now, you have a better memory than me.
2: Oh, I don't know about that.
0: Really?
2: Yeah,
0: I'll give you an example. My wife yesterday asked me to go into the mud room to go get a suitcase and bring it upstairs. I went into the laundry room and grabbed a duffel bag and brought it in. And she's like, what are you doing?
2: That's not memory. That's listening skills.
0: Same. Alana, same. What's the difference? Same. All right. Your show MVP is coming up.
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1: So, what did we learn today?
0: We learned that guys fall in love quicker and want kids sooner, according to this latest study. I thought, well, I don't know about that on both ends. I mean, because for guys, you can have kids a lot longer than women can.
1: Oh,
0: on
1: that's
0: average.
1: True. Okay, I understand what you mean. I just think women have to look at a lot more when it comes to having kids than men do.
0: 1,000%.
1: Which is why they're not as willing to just like dive into it. You got to think about it quite a bit.
0: Okay, so that kind of makes sense. Halloween decorations too soon? Apparently not in my neighborhood, because there's one house that is like decked out, ready to go.
1: Does that make you want to maybe deck out your house then?
0: No, I think I want to ease into it. I want to celebrate fall first.
1: Oh, okay.
0: Maybe Thanksgiving, maybe the fall harvest.
1: Okay.
0: Yeah, you know, celebrate the farmers.
1: Gotcha.
0: You know?
1: Okay.
0: Not just right into Halloween.
1: Right. So you're going to start with a pumpkin here and there.
0: Yeah.
1: Okay, I get it.
0: Maybe an old swath that I can put on my front porch.
1: Yeah, okay.
0: Or swather, I think they're called.
1: Okay, I don't know what that is.
0: I think that's what they use to get wheat from the ground. I'm not a farmer. Surprise, surprise.
1: Okay.
0: And we were talking about being sick on the first day of school. For a lot, that for a lot of us, today is a big day. And if you had to struggle with a sickness, that just is a bummer.
1: Man, and I mean, even if you're not going to school, like today I feel like is the start of something new anyway. Mm-hmm. And I am sick as a dog.
0: Yeah.
1: But I felt like I have to be here.
0: Sure.
1: It's the first day of fill in the blank.
0: Yeah.
1: And I'm paying for it, let me tell you.
0: Yeah. Our show MVP goes to Lisa, though, as we were talking about her kids being sick on the first day. And she said, not on the first day. This is what she had to say.
2: Usually they get sick about the third or fourth day.
1: Yeah.
2: And mix up all their germs.
0: Right?
1: Yes, it's a dangerous time. It totally is.
0: That's why Lisa is our show MVP.
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9: Increasing cloudiness tonight with a chance of some overnight showers as it falls to a low of 19. Tomorrow, rain, possibly a thunderstorm, a high of 24, and a mix of sun and cloud on Thursday with a slight chance of some showers and a high of 20.

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0: It's 1-800-990-2448. If you want to slide in a text, leave a voicemail. Love to hear from you. On the way, it's the good stuff. It's a good feeling story of true love.
4: Oh my gosh, my favorite thing.
0: This is true love. Just a little tap on the shoulder.
4: Aww.
0: And 41 years later, it's a great story. That's coming up. Also, new study here indicates that men fall in love and want to have kids quicker than women.
4: That's so obvious. That makes so much sense to me. Yeah.
0: Is it? What are your thoughts coming up?
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1: Yeah, man, that's the good stuff.
0: This is where we celebrate love. We call this the good stuff. So back in Crete, Greece, 1985, Chuck Pappas, a guy from the Boston area, was backpacking around Europe. He meets South African traveler Diane Weber at a youth hostel just before midnight. They spend a few days together swimming, dancing on the beach, getting to know each other.
2: Cute.
0: Then it's time to say goodbye. She's headed to Turkey. He's headed to another island. But before they split, Chuck makes her a promise. For 5 days straight, he will wait on the steps of the Athens National Museum, noon to 1 o'clock. Maybe she'll show, maybe she won't. Neither one really knows what's going to happen.
2: Right.
0: I love this love story. Diane gets stuck in Turkey with some visa trouble. Chuck sits on those steps alone.
2: Oh, no.
0: 4 days straight. On day five, his last shot, he's like, I don't know if I'm even going to go.
2: Right.
0: This doesn't look good. But he goes anyway because he made a promise. That 1 hour is almost up. He's about to walk away. Then he feels a tap on his shoulder. And lo and behold, there she is, Diane. As he's almost ready to walk away, she raced straight from the port with minutes to spare.
1: Yeah, man, that's the good stuff.
0: Gets better. 41 years later, two daughters and one very lucky tap on the shoulder.
2: Oh, wow.
0: Chuck and Diane are still together, and last year for their 40th, they went back to those steps to recreate that tap.
2: I mean, you gotta go back.
0: Shoulder.
2: Oh my gosh, that's so cool.
0: Isn't that that's such a great story.
2: Yes.
0: Such a great love story. Oh, by the way, they brought their granddaughter as well to help out.
2: Yeah.
0: Isn't that great? Hey, listen, if you have some good stuff, let's celebrate it. You can contact us through our website.
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7: Increasing cloudiness tonight with a chance of some overnight showers as it falls to a low of 19. Tomorrow, rain and possibly a thunderstorm, a high of 24, and a mix of sun and cloud on Thursday with a slight chance of some showers and a high of 20.

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1: If you just popped in, good to have you along. We're talking about this new study that indicates that guys, on average, fall in love quicker and want babies sooner than ladies do.
2: Okay, so you're a man.
1: I am a man.
2: Hey.
1: Thank you.
2: You're welcome.
1: Thank you. I am a man.
2: That's right.
1: I am a man.
2: So how does this make you feel?
1: Okay, so that's different for me, okay?
2: Because you're a man?
1: Yeah.
2: Okay.
1: But I'm not a normal man.
2: I know.
1: How about that?
2: Yep.
1: And yeah, I think I fell in love quicker than Susie Cusey did with
2: me. Yeah, I believe that.
1: But she wanted me to say I love you first.
2: Mm-hmm.
1: And she basically said, asked me, hey, are you in love with me?
2: Oh, she threatened you.
1: Well, I mean, it was a little softer than that.
2: Sure, of course.
1: And I said, yeah, I certainly am in love with you.
2: Oh, that's so cute.
1: Well, then do you love me? I'm like, yes, I do love you.
2: Mm-hmm.
1: And I said, so this is kind of the time where you say it back.
2: And she said, well, see you later.
1: Check, please. It's like, what?
2: And 20 years later, here we are.
1: Where are you going, lady? Hey, lady. Tara, what do you think?
3: I think men want security. I think they want to have a secure home life.
1: Mm-hmm. Yeah.
3: And women are becoming a lot more independent and wanting to be on their own a lot more.
1: They don't want
3: to
1: be tied down. They don't want to,
3: No.
1: No.
3: They want to do their own thing and do it on their own,
1: They don't want no dummy around.
2: No, we don't need no stinky boys.
1: Getting in the way of fun.
2: I totally agree.
1: Yeah.
3: And I think women want to not be taking care of other people anymore.
2: So. Yes.
1: No, I can feel that, too. I think you're pretty, and I want babies. You know, and you know what? That doesn't go as far as it used to.
2: No, it really doesn't.
3: No, times have changed, definitely.
2: Yeah.
1: No. The silver tongue devil in me does not work.
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8: Increasing cloudiness tonight with a chance of some overnight showers as it falls to a low of 19. Tomorrow, rain, possibly a thunderstorm, a high of 24, and a mix of sun and cloud on Thursday with a slight chance of some showers and a high of 20.

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5: Increasing cloudiness tonight with a chance of some overnight showers as it falls to a low of 19. Tomorrow, rain, possibly a thunderstorm, a high of 24, and a mix of sun and cloud on Thursday with a slight chance of some showers and a high of 20.

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5: Increasing cloudiness tonight with a chance of some overnight showers as it falls to a low of 19. Tomorrow, rain, possibly a thunderstorm, a high of 24, and a mix of sun and cloud on Thursday with a slight chance of some showers and a high of 20.

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8: Cloudy with a chance of some showers overnight and a low of 19. For the day ahead, rain, possibly a thunderstorm. A daytime high of 24, feeling more like 32. And Thursday, a sun and cloud mix, slight chance of some showers and a high of 20.

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7: Cloudy with a chance of some showers overnight and a low of 19. For the day ahead, rain, possibly a thunderstorm. A daytime high of 24, feeling more like 32. And Thursday, a sun and cloud mix, slight chance of some showers and a high of 20.

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4: Cloudy with a chance of some showers overnight and a low of 19. For the day ahead, rain, possibly a thunderstorm. A daytime high of 24, feeling more like 32. And Thursday, a sun and cloud mix, slight chance of some showers and a high of 20.

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5: Cloudy with a chance of some showers overnight and a low of 19. For the day ahead, rain, possibly a thunderstorm. A daytime high of 24, feeling more like 32. And Thursday, a sun and cloud mix, slight chance of some showers and a high of 20.

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5: Cloudy with a chance of some showers overnight and a low of 19. For the day ahead, rain, possibly a thunderstorm. A daytime high of 24, feeling more like 32. And Thursday, a sun and cloud mix, slight chance of some showers and a high of 20.

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4: cloudy with a chance of some showers overnight and a low of 19. For the day ahead, rain, possibly a thunderstorm. A daytime high of 24, feeling more like 32. And Thursday, a sun and cloud mix, slight chance of some showers and a high of 20.

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4: Cloudy with a chance of some showers overnight and a low of 19. For the day ahead, rain, possibly a thunderstorm. A daytime high of 24, feeling more like 32. And Thursday, a sun and cloud mix, slight chance of some showers and a high of 20.

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5: Cloudy with a chance of some showers overnight and a low of 19. For the day ahead, rain, possibly a thunderstorm. A daytime high of 24, feeling more like 32. And Thursday, a sun and cloud mix, slight chance of some showers and a high of 20.

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4: Cloudy with a chance of some showers overnight and a low of 19. For the day ahead, rain, possibly a thunderstorm, a daytime high of 24, feeling more like 32. And Thursday, a sun and cloud mix, slight chance of some showers and a high of 20.

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5: Cloudy with a chance of some showers overnight and a low of 19. For the day ahead, rain, possibly a thunderstorm. A daytime high of 24, feeling more like 32. And Thursday, a sun and cloud mix, slight chance of some showers and a high of 20.

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0: 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Good.

Good morning. It's 5:05. Coming up, we're going to talk about everyday inconveniences that drive us crazy. And probably you too. We'll get to that next on Country 93.

0: This is Alice Smith, Country 93. It's 5:09. Good morning with Sean and Julia.
1: Let's start off with some whining. Let's talk about everyday inconveniences that drive everybody crazy.
0: Okay.
1: So this is on social media. People are sharing what bugs them.
0: Yeah.
1: Things like losing the end of the tape. And then when you finally find it after you've had to like go around the tape so many times trying to find the end, then it never comes off in
0: a
1: straight line.
0: Strip. Yes. And then you've got to pick at it some more and try to get it more.
1: And I find no matter, you know, I always used to think, oh, it's because cheap tape. And then I buy like a brand name tape. I'm not going to say what brand it might be, but let's say it's from Scotland.
0: I never attributed it to being bad tape. I mean, it's tape. It's sticky, so it'll stick.
1: Yeah. But I mean, come on. It's 2026. Can't we make it so, it comes off as one piece?
0: I'm not sure how you want it to do that, but yes, you're right.
1: Yeah, but we can get a man on the moon. Yeah,
0: okay. Get off my lawn.
1: That's right. This has been something that I know there's been so many answers for in the past. People have said, oh, it's because of this. Okay, once again, we can change it. In a package, 10 hot dogs.
0: Yeah.
1: When it comes to buns, they're what, eights?
0: Yeah.
1: Okay,
0: yeah,
1: that doesn't work.
0: There is a reason why they do that?
1: Yeah, there is some reason of some sort. I mean, it's the way the bun pans have been designed since 1759.
0: Oh.
1: And you can't change them.
0: You could never make another bun pan.
1: No.
0: There's only
1: even
0: one.
1: Even saying that
0: is
1: wrong.
0: Sure.
1: So it can't happen. But
0: and there's no way to put less hot dogs in a package.
1: You know what? They're working their way down to that. Because remember when packages of hot dogs used to be 12?
0: No.
1: Oh, they used to be 12.
0: Okay.
1: And now they're working their way down to 10. Pretty soon it will be 8.
0: So they'll match.
1: Yeah.
0: So then no complaints.
1: Yeah, that's right.
0: Okay.
1: So
0: same
1: give
0: price,
1: it another,
0: though.
1: Like, probably 2 weeks and inflation will solve the problem. I don't know about this one. This is what somebody said. Trying to open a Capri Sun. Now, I know those are the ones that are in kind of like the foil kind of packaging,
0: yes.
1: Right?
0: And you have to stab at it with the
1: sharp straw.
0: The straw, which is the same for a juice box as well. It's a little bit harder on those Capri Sun ones, which the Kool-Aid has them too. Especially now that they use paper straws because they're hard paper, but it's still very difficult to get through and puncture it. It's a process. I agree with that.
1: Okay.
0: Yeah.
1: Yeah, I'd be worried because... maybe it isn't the Capri Sun, but there was one that came out many years ago that it wasn't a hard container. It was like kind of you'd hold it. I'd be worried that I'm holding it nice and tight so I can put the straw through the hole, and then it goes through the hole, and then I'm holding it so tight that the instant release of...
0: Well, you have a grip of steel. I mean, maybe someone other than you, Hulkamania,
1: that's it. Because when you think of strength, you think of me.
0: Always.
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516. Showers and a chance of a thunderstorm this morning. Windy with a high of 22. Feeling like 30 with that Humidex 20 now at Country 93.

0: It's Chad Brownlee from today's Best Country, Country 93. It's 519 Wednesday morning with Sean and Julia.
1: We've talked before about lack of sleep, and the main thing is deep sleep, because you can sleep for 10 hours, but if you're not getting deep sleep, it doesn't. It's
0: not
1: the same.
0: You wake up feeling like you only slept for half an hour.
1: Exactly.
0: That's the worst.
1: And when my Fitbit was working, it doesn't work right now, but when it was working, it would tell me how much deep sleep I got.
0: Which always made me laugh, because I'd ask you every morning.
1: Yeah. And it was like seven minutes deep sleep.
0: Ooh.
1: I'm like, oh, yeah, that's why I feel so good this morning. I mean, I don't know how accurate it is, but either way, I'm not, you know.
0: You're not a good deep sleeper.
1: I'm not a good deep sleeper. I'm a very light sleeper. So here are some ways, apparently, that you can do it naturally and get deeper sleep.
0: Okay, I love this.
1: The one is to listen to singing bowl sounds. So apparently.
0: Sorry, what?
1: Singing bowl sounds. Tibetan or Himalayan singing bowls for 20 minutes before you turn out the lights.
0: Okay.
1: These will cut, these will prompt theta wave releases and cut insomnia triggering tension by 89%.
0: Okay, I've never heard of that before in my life. No.
1: So Tibetan or Himalayan singing bowls, 20 minutes before. I'm going to try it. I'm going to see if I can put it on my like Google Home or whatever before I go to bed.
0: Okay.
1: We'll see.
0: Yeah, well, keep me posted.
1: Yeah, you won't try it?
0: Well, I have my, I put on, there's a CD that I've listened to for probably 30 years, and that is my cue to go to sleep, and I put that on, and I've never actually listened to the whole CD, so no, that's what I use.
1: Poor Kenny G. He never gets to you to hear that.
0: Okay, Kenny.
1: Next, we got nosh on oatmeal cookies. They say adding oats to your before-bed snack cut your risk of middle-of-the-night wake-ups by 55% in 1 week.
0: Wow.
1: Yeah.
0: Love oatmeal cookies.
1: I don't eat before I go to bed, though.
0: Neither do I.
1: We'll think about it.
0: Yeah.
1: And then finally, the temperature. If you wake up feeling tired, you should change the temperature. And you should also take, passion flower. Passion flower can help as well.
0: Passion flower.
1: You know, get yourself
0: I used to get that on my burger.
1: Do you?
0: Yeah, a little bit of ketchup, you know, stuff like that, some lettuce. Passion flower.
1: Oh, okay.
0: I usually get extra passion flower.
1: You've already got some.
0: Yeah.
1: Well, that's going to help you.
0: Yeah.
1: You should have some of that.
0: Yeah. You don't know what it is, do you?
1: I have no idea what
0: Neither
1: it is.
0: Neither do I.
1: I've never heard of it before.
0: Yeah.
1: But, I mean, to be fair, I haven't tried any of these things. So, if you
0: I think you should try them all tonight, and we'll know why you didn't come in tomorrow.
1: Yeah, if I come in around 8:15, you'll be like, oh, yeah, no, it worked.
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It's 534. We've got showers today. Chance of a thunderstorm as well. Windy with a high of 22. Feeling like 30. It's 20 now. Country 93.

0: Country 93. You didn't hear it from me on Country. I just said that, Country 93. I'm going to say it again. Country 93. That's the station you're listening to. That's the station we're on.
1: Yeah. Sorry, I just want to write that down.
0: Yes, Country 93.
1: Is the 93.
0: Yeah, on the dial 93.7.
1: Oh, thank you.
0: You're welcome. It's 5:43.
1: We were talking earlier this hour, about some everyday inconveniences that drive people crazy. And continuing with some that we didn't get a chance to mention, mismatched Tupperware lids and containers. And I find that we have a drawer full of these different plastic containers. Mm-hmm. And the problem is, I have no idea. And they're all different shapes and sizes and everything else. And I have to always get something out and then try all the lids. And it's never, ever the first lid that I try.
0: No. And there's some lids that look like they should fit.
1: Yes.
0: And I don't know why they don't. We actually got an organizer that puts the lids in one side and the containers in the other to kind of like organize them.
1: Okay.
0: How long did that last?
1: Oh.
0: Yeah. So, I mean, we have it. It's in there.
1: Yeah. But I got my hopes up that it would work. Okay. No.
0: I mean, Reese has a system. He puts them all together for school. He somehow figures it out. But I mean, there's probably a lot of frustration there. I miss that because I'm at work. Uh-oh.
1: Yeah. You sound like you miss it.
0: Yeah.
1: Another frustration or inconvenience that drives us nuts is bags of chips that are mostly air. Mm. And I don't buy chips that often, but I did buy a bag, I guess about 3 weeks ago, and I thought, oh, it's going to be good. And I opened it up, and it was 75% air easily.
0: Yeah.
1: Just some at the bottom. And it was not the massive big family bag. It was the normal
0: size bag. Yeah.
1: Yeah. But I would honestly I would love to have bought the small bag and seen what the difference is. The tiny bag,
0: really?
1: You know. Yeah, because I really don't think there was much more.
0: Do you want your chips to be crushed? Do you, Sean?
1: But
0: you need the air.
1: I know, we need
0: protects,
1: the air.
0: It protects the chips.
1: I know, but do we need so much of it?
0: I don't know. I don't know the physics of it.
1: Yeah, because it seems to me the chip bags used to be like 9,000 grams, and now they're like 4.
0: I'm not sure. I don't know. Someone should look into that.
1: The last thing that people get frustrated by is phone chargers that you think were charging but never were.
0: Yes.
1: So many times I plugged it in and I don't listen for the, you know how it makes a sound usually when it's charging, when it first connects. And I don't always listen for that. And then I come back a few hours later thinking, oh, we're all done. Oh, you never
0: 2%.
1: Started.
0: Yeah. I know. And there's some you got to wiggle just right and then have it stay and hope it stays in that spot so it can charge. Garbage. I feel that. I feel that to my core.
1: Yeah. And sadly, there's nothing you can do about it because you can't buy new cables.
0: It's impossible.
1: Yeah. They don't have them anywhere.
0: They don't.
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3: Wellington County recently received some high praise from an international committee. The International Economic Development Council, the IEDC, selected Wellington County as the recipient of a gold-level 2026 Excellence Award for the Your Farm, Your Future, a practical guide for succession. Officials say the award recognizes organizations, government entities, as well as innovates and revitalizes communities that advance the participation and practice of economic development within the region. Meanwhile, the Canadian Food Inspection Agency is looking into whether an illegal operation over in India that was relabeling chips and other food products with fake nutrition information and expiry dates represents any kind of a risk to Canada and its imports. Indian authorities raided the Mumbai warehouse recently, seizing products worth about $80,000, along with chemicals and printing machines that are used to replace old dates and information on a number of Pepsi, Nestle, and Coca-Cola products. The agency says it's monitoring the situation to determine whether it represents any kind of risk to imports into Canada. And that's your Food and Ag Report. I'm Phil DeLand.
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551 with clouds today, some showers, chance of a thunderstorm. It's going to be windy as well. We'll get up to 22, feeling like 30, though. It's 20 now. Country 93.

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1: Ribfest is coming. Lots of ribs to eat. It's a great song. Lots. Oh. Rude. They've got.
0: By the way, can I just throw in? Julia will not be performing at Ribfest, so you can go.
1: That's not nice.
0: Oh, sorry.
1: Okay. Somebody might want to see me, but it's true. I'm not going to be there. I have other engagements.
0: Yes.
1: Sure. Yeah. Anyway, lots of great food there, even if you don't like ribs, because they've got pulled pork, they've got smoked sausage, they've got those blooming onions, and a whole bunch of other things. You can check out all the details online. And don't forget, it's happening Friday, September 18th to the 20th at the Bayshore in Owen Sound.
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0: advanced to the semis. The men's first semifinalists are Francis Tiafoe and Ben Shelton, eliminated Carlos Alcaraz in a marathon match that finished around 3:30 this morning. And the NFL season starts tonight with a Super Bowl rematch between the Patriots and Seahawks. Now here's your local sports.
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1: Showers and a risk of a thunderstorm today. 50-kilometer wind gusts, a high of 22, feeling like 30 with the humidity. A chance of showers tonight, a low of 14. A mix of sun and clouds Thursday, breezy, a high of 21. Right now it's 20, feeling like 27 in Tobermory, 19 in Walkerton, and it's 20, feeling like 26 in Owen Sound. I'm Claire McCormack. 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

It's 6:08. Coming up, we're going to put Sean to the test and see if he would answer it. An advice question, as well as an advice columnist would. That's coming up next on Country 93. Remember when

0: Todd Reckloss, along with Dean Brody on Country 93. It's 6:12.
1: All right, I'm going to give you a question that was sent into an advice columnist, and we're going to see if you would give the same advice that they did. Okay.
0: I'll give better advice.
1: Sure. All right. Dear Sean, my daughter is getting married in 6 weeks. My husband and I are paying for everything. They have many people that they want to invite. The venue holds 200 people. So my daughter, the groom's mother, and I agreed 6 months ago, $50 each for the mother-in-law and me. Not $50, sorry. 50 people each to invite for the mother-in-law and me, and 100 for the bride and groom. Okay. Then they started addressing the invitations. The mother-in-law reported that she sent out save the date cards to 120 people. So she took over, right? A little bit. And this woman says, you know, I said we should leave it the way it was and she should make the calls to put it down back to 50. But the daughter said, this is driving me crazy. She has to send invitations to everyone she received one. We need to cut back on ours. So this woman asks, you know, I'm angry she put us in this position. She didn't even apologize. I have a big Polish family. How do we resolve this?
0: I think get the couple that's getting married to talk to both sets of parents. Here are the rules and the guidelines. If you've invited too many people, you're just going to have to tell them they can't come. Done.
1: But you're telling them to say that? You're telling the bride and groom to say that?
0: They have to talk to all four parents, yes.
1: Right. But they're not asking for the advice. It's the mother of the bride.
0: The mother of the bride, yeah.
1: So the mother of the bride needs to tell the other two.
0: Tell the people getting married.
1: Yeah.
0: You need to sit down with us and your parents, you know, the other parents, and explain to them, here's the rules of the game. That's it.
1: Mm.
0: No deviation. So we don't need to discuss anymore.
1: Okay. Well, this is what the advice columnist said.
0: You need to say same thing.
1: They did not say the same thing. They said, it's your daughter's wedding. You don't want to create conflict. So you should give her some peace and ask her what she wants to happen and tell her you'll support her either way. So she will still get, even if they do follow what happened to the mother-in-law, they'll still have 60 of their closest friends, which is a lot of people to go through that will be there. And it's not going to make a huge difference in the long run. I don't understand parents inviting people to their kids' weddings. That's just weird to me.
0: I agree.
1: But that's neither here nor there.
0: Although you kind of get that in a roundabout way anyway, where the parents will say, you know, maybe the parents aren't inviting, but they'd be like, don't forget your Uncle Jack.
1: Right.
0: You should invite your Uncle Jack. He has nowhere to go. You know, that kind of thing. So, but I don't agree with that.
1: Oh, I know, obviously.
0: Yeah, I still think I'm right. And I still think that's wrong. And who cares if you got to set the rules straight from the beginning.
1: Right. Okay. Well.
0: So now you can say, failed. Okay, Sean, I agree with you. Go ahead.
1: Oh, no.
0: Oh, not gonna. All right.
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It's 621. We're in for clouds and showers today. Might see a thunderstorm on the windy side with a high of around 22. Humidex making it feel like 30 later on, though. It's 20 now at Country 93.

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0: Fax?
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2: It's 6:30. Good morning. I'm Claire McCormack. A man who had been reported missing from Woodbridge and seen over the past few days in Saugeen Shores has been located by police and is safe. OPP have confirmed the missing 64-year-old was located yesterday. Saugeen Shores police charged a man with public intoxication after he allegedly called them over the long weekend. They're issuing a reminder saying when you can't get a taxi home, calling 911 multiple times is not appropriate. They say police took multiple 911 calls from a 23-year-old from out of town who became stranded in Saugeen Shores after a night of drinking. After trying to help him unsuccessfully locate a friend, he was arrested for public intoxication and spent the night at the police station. He was released from custody when sober and issued a ticket. A regional history museum in the Owen Sound area will be temporarily closing for some renovations. Grey Roots Museum and Archives is set to close next Tuesday, September 15th, for a roof replacement project and won't reopen until mid-October. Grey County set aside more than $300,000 in its budget for the work. U.S. President Donald Trump signed some executive orders yesterday banning some Canadian products. They include some Canadian alcohols, dairy, and motorcycles. That's due to come into effect on the 29th. Trump also added mattresses and motorboats to the items subject to 50% tariffs when they enter the U.S. Time now for a check on sports.
3: 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The Blue Jays beat the A's 4-2. Kazuma Okamoto hit his team-leading 30th home run. The Guardians got past Baltimore, so the Jays stay one game behind Cleveland for the last wild card. The Brewers beat the Cubs and are the first team to 90 wins. Milwaukee could also be the first to clinch a playoff spot as early as this weekend. The Dodgers are close, too. They won their sixth in a row. The Yankees' victory secured a 34th straight winning season. The White Sox and Red Sox both lost. A couple of teams in playoff spots went head-to-head. The Rays defeated the Braves and the Astros down the Phillies. At the U.S. Open, Jessica Pegula and Aryna Sabalenka advanced to the semis. The men's first semifinalists are Francis Tiafoe and Ben Shelton eliminated Carlos Alcaraz in a marathon match that finished around 3:30 this morning. And the NFL season starts tonight with a Super Bowl rematch between the Patriots and Seahawks. Now here's your local sports.
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2: Showers and a risk of a thunderstorm today. 50-kilometer wind gusts, a high of 22, feeling like 30 with the humidity. A chance of showers tonight, a low of 14. A mix of sun and clouds Thursday, breezy, a high of 21. Right now it's 20, feeling like 27 in Tobermory, 19 in Walkerton, and it's 20, feeling like 26 in Owen Sound. I'm Claire McCormack. 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

0: Today's Best Country found right here on Country 93. That would be Brad Paisley. It's 641.
1: Yesterday was, of course, the first day of school, and I realized halfway through the day, I was like, oh, we have a tradition. We didn't even pay attention, my husband and I, which is we go out for lunch to a restaurant on the first day of school.
0: Oh, that's right. Because I do remember you doing that last year, right?
1: Yeah. Okay. We do it every year. Yeah. And then it's kind of like we made it through the summer kind of thing.
0: Rewarding yourselves.
1: Rewarding ourselves. We have a grown-up lunch. We have, like, grown-up drinks. We might have
0: dessert.
1: Nobody
0: spills drinks.
1: No. Well. Yeah.
0: Okay.
1: Yeah. It's me we're talking about.
0: Oh, that's right. Okay,
1: I did spill something on myself. I had to change when I got home. But anyway.
0: So a little memory of the kids lives on.
1: That's right. There's a little memory of why I did it. But I honestly think everybody should do it if you're a parent, because it's just a nice, refreshing, hey, you know, look at us, you know. If you get a chance. Even if it's just 15 minutes you have for lunch, you know, they have a lot of restaurants have like a small window for you to eat your lunch and get it done.
0: Right.
1: And I just think it's just a nice, refreshing kind of breath. You can take a breath.
0: It's like a date night, reward night.
1: In the day.
0: Yeah. I think that's a great idea. Yeah. I really do. And I think that's fantastic.
1: We always have fun at it. And, we don't let the kids know, because then they'll be like, you went to a restaurant without us?
0: What did you bring home for
1: us? Did you not get us any food? Are we going there tonight? No. You're the reason why we go to restaurants without you.
0: Okay.
1: I'm fine.
0: Let's take a deep breath.
1: Okay, yeah, no, okay. I'm fine.
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3: Wellington County recently received some high praise from an international committee. The International Economic Development Council, the IEDC, selected Wellington County as the recipient of a Gold Level 2026 Excellence Award for the Your Farm, Your Future, a practical guide for succession. Officials say the award recognizes organizations, government entities, as well as innovates and revitalizes communities that advance the participation and practice of economic development within the region. Meanwhile, the Canadian Food Inspection Agency is looking into whether an illegal operation over in India that was relabeling chips and other food products with fake nutrition information and expiry dates represents any kind of a risk to Canada and its imports. Indian authorities raided the Mumbai warehouse recently, seizing products worth about $80,000, along with chemicals and printing machines that are used to replace old dates and information on a number of Pepsi, Nestle, and Coca-Cola products. The agency says it's monitoring the situation to determine whether it represents any kind of risk to imports into Canada. And that's your Food and Ag Report. I'm Phil DeLand.
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1: This happened to me here in Owen Sound last week, and I think it's happened to a lot of people in Owen Sound. I don't know if it's happened right across Grey Bruce. I'm talking about getting my hydrometer replaced.
0: Oh, yes.
1: Yes. Because they've gone around and done that at a lot of different houses. And I've seen different houses with these brand spanking new ones.
0: It's funny. I got so many warning emails. They're coming. They're going to be here any day. And then it just disappeared. And I heard nothing. And then they just showed up one day, like 2 weeks later.
1: Yeah.
0: It's very odd.
1: Exactly. That was the weird thing.
0: Yeah.
1: The other weird thing I thought is the way that they send you a survey afterwards to ask you about it.
0: Mm-hmm.
1: I never knew they were coming that day.
0: Mm-hmm.
1: I wasn't home. I didn't see them do anything. Okay, yeah, the power went out and like my VCR has still got lines across it. I haven't reset that.
0: Still has a VCR.
1: But I mean, I've got the survey open now.
0: Okay.
1: And one of the questions, overall, how satisfied or dissatisfied were you with the overall meter replacement process?
0: That's a good question.
1: I mean,
0: I'm a little dissatisfied that it took...
1: Oh, you can help me with this.
0: Yeah, sure.
1: Somewhat dissatisfied, okay.
0: Somewhat dissatisfied,
1: Is there any particular reason you were dissatisfied?
0: Yeah, because you warned... He's filling it out. Because you warned us originally, and then they didn't show up for a couple weeks later. There was a disconnect there.
1: Oh, and they'll like that because it's a hydro term, probably.
0: Nice. Disconnect. Throw in disconnect. Yeah.
1: But
0: do I get something out of this? Am I getting anything for filling this out?
1: Hold on. I got to finish
0: typing. Disconnect. Disconnect. Just write disconnect 3 times. And then it's all done.
1: All right. So that's done. All right, let's continue here.
0: Uh-huh.
1: Do you recall receiving any notifications? Yes, about 140 of them.
0: There were so many. They just sent so many emails back to back. They're coming. They're going to be here this week, tomorrow, and then they didn't show up for 2 weeks.
1: How satisfied were you with the advanced notifications? I guess I was very satisfied with those because I got a ton of them. I felt like every day they were like, it's going to happen anytime. So that's, it would go very satisfied.
0: Okay, sure.
1: At any time during the meter replacement process, did you speak with the technician? No, because they came in the middle of the night and they were dressed in very dark clothing.
0: It's very strange.
1: Anyway, it goes on from there. I'm already 75% through. So thank you for your help with
0: you're
1: that.
0: You're welcome. That's what I'm
1: but,
0: here for.
1: But anybody who hasn't done the survey yet, do it and say the same thing. Maybe the next time we have the meters replaced, they'll let us know the day of. We must stop the injustice.
0: The insanity.
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3: The 174th Owen Sound Fall Fair set to go September 10th to 12th at Victoria Park. I've got past president Hillary Bredner on the line to tell us all about it.
4: This year we are lucky enough to have access to the Julie MacArthur Arena again, so we will once again be having the Homecraft competition on the ice surface in the Julie MacArthur Arena, so I just want to make sure that everybody gets their entries in for the Fall Fair. 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

0: Thanks, RJ. 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
0: Showers and a risk of a thunderstorm today. 50 kilometer wind gusts, a high of 22, feeling like 30 with the humidity. A chance of showers tonight, a low of 14. A mix of sun and clouds Thursday, breezy, a high of 21. Right now it's 20, feeling like 27 in Tobermory, 19 in Walkerton, and it's 20, feeling like 26 in Owen Sound. I'm Claire McCormack for all of your latest local stories on demand. 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
2: And everybody that wins their way in is going to go to the Hometown Heroes Tour featuring Dean Brody of the Rec Laws Sunday, November 22nd at the Bayshore. 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
0: Yeah, giving out some money. Yeah. It's going to be a fun party. We're really excited about
2: it. Yeah, prizes and everything. Yeah, it will be fun.
0: It's going to, I mean, the party alone will be worth it. If you want to come to our party, give us a call right now, 519-372-9393. We're going to have two callers head-to-head battling it out with our hometown showdown. 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
0: All right, we've got Hanover versus Mild May this morning. Tanya from Hanover is our caller number 4. How's it going?
14: It's okay. Just on my drive to work.
0: Okay, on your drive. Can you pull over, though? Because it makes me nervous.
14: Yeah, I am just coming into town. I am hands-free. Don't you worry, darling.
0: All right. Okay, take it easy. We've got Jen from Mild May battling Tanya this morning. How's it going?
15: Really good. How are you?
0: Very good. All right. One of you ladies is going to join us for our VIP party. Wish we could take you both, but we can't. Actually, we could maybe eventually. Anyway, whatever. Another way. You're going to be battling it out today. The topic that you're going to go back and forth on is articles of clothing that start with the letter D.
2: D as in
14: the
2: dog.
14: The letter what?
0: The letter D as in dog. Okay?
14: Okay.
0: And Tanya, you're going first.
2: And keep in mind that you can't repeat any answers.
0: Yes. And, or take too long to answer.
2: Yeah, or take too long to answer.
0: All right. Tanya.
14: Dress.
2: Jen.
15: Dog.
16: denim.
2: Tanya.
14: Dungarees.
2: Jen.
17: Dark shoes.
2: Tanya.
14: Oh, boy. Oh, boy.
17: I was really hoping she didn't come up with something.
0: That was a tough one. So they're going to get harder as time goes on. But Tanya, you can try again anytime, okay?
14: Absolutely. Thank you so much.
2: Thanks for trying. Jen, you are going to the big shindig, the big party. Stay on the phone. Another chance to win coming up tomorrow morning, 7:10, right here on Country 93.

0: That's Cameron Whitcomb, Country 93. It's 7:21. We've got some clouds today, some showers, chance of a thunderstorm, windy as well as we get up to 22, feeling like 30 at the humidex. It's 20 right now.
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0: All right, celebrity birthdays now. This guy is a comedian and an actor. He starred in movies such as Leo, Happy Gilmore, The Wedding Singer, Big Daddy, 50 First Dates, Happy Gilmore 2, Punch Drunk Love, Hustle, Uncut Gems.
1: Keep going. It's coming to me.
0: Jay Kelly, Spaceman.
1: It's like, he's friend with Kevin James. He was in Happy Gilmore with Bob Barker. I can remember all these other names, but
0: he was the star of these movies. You're naming like the other people.
1: I know. I'm just, just first letter of his first name.
0: Yeah. A.
1: Adam Sandler.
0: Yeah, okay. It's Adam Sandler.
1: Okay.
0: He is 60 today. That was exhausting for all of us.
1: But I'll answer quicker.
0: Okay. She played Anne Wang in the Venom movies, Glinda in Oz, the Great and Powerful. She was Heath Ledger's wife in Brokeback Mountain. She was kind of his unofficial widow in real life. She shares a daughter with him. She was also in Dawson's Creek. She played Jennifer.
1: Oh.
0: Yeah,
1: isn't she the one with two first names?
0: Dawson's Creek is what gives him away. You can tell Sean's viewing just by the clues. I knew that was the one that was going to get you.
1: My mind was completely blank. Just totally blank. No clue. Michelle Williams? Is that her name?
0: It is her name.
1: Okay.
0: Oh, I should have let you go.
1: I thought maybe that's a tennis star.
0: Yeah, Michelle Williams is 46 today.
1: Oh, wow. Okay.
0: This is painful for everybody, but we're almost done.
1: But it's not painful for me. I've gotten 2 out of 3.
0: It should be. Whew.
1: All right.
0: Okay, this guy is an actor. He's been in movies like Four Weddings and a Funeral, Notting Hill, Bridget Jones' Diary, About a Boy, Love Actually. He was in Paddington 2. He was in Wonka. He was in The Heretic.
1: The English guy.
0: Sure, yeah. Yeah.
1: Hugh Jack. No. Not, no, what? It's not Hugh Jackman. It's Hugh something.
0: What's happening?
1: All right, I'll take a half a point for that. Hugh.
0: No, you don't just get half a point.
1: Okay.
0: Spit it out.
1: Okay, I don't know what it is. Hugh something. Hugh are a great actor. I don't remember his last name.
0: Grant.
1: Hugh Grant?
0: Okay, but I pretty much said the whole name.
1: Yeah, you kind of did.
0: All right, anyway, Hugh Grant is 66 today. That's Country 93 birthdays.
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3: It's 7:30. Good morning. I'm Claire McCormack. A man who had been reported missing from Woodbridge and seen over the past few days in Saugeen Shores has been located by police and is safe. OPP have confirmed the missing 64-year-old was located yesterday. Saugeen Shores police charged a man with public intoxication after he allegedly called them over the long weekend. They're issuing a reminder saying when you can't get a taxi home, calling 911 multiple times is not appropriate. They say police took multiple 911 calls from a 23-year-old from out of town who became stranded in Saugeen Shores after a night of drinking. After trying to help him unsuccessfully locate a friend, he was arrested for public intoxication and spent the night at the police station. He was released from custody when sober and issued a ticket. A regional history museum in the Owen Sound area will be temporarily closing for some renovations. Grey Roots Museum and Archives is set to close next Tuesday, September 15th, for a roof replacement project and won't reopen until mid-October. Grey County set aside more than $300,000 in its budget for the work. U.S. President Donald Trump signed some executive orders yesterday banning some Canadian products. They include some Canadian alcohols, dairy, and motorcycles. That's due to come into effect on the 29th. Trump also added mattresses and motorboats to the items subject to 50% tariffs when they enter the U.S. Time now for a check on sports.
4: 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The Blue Jays beat the A's 4-2. Kazuma Okamoto hit his team-leading 30th home run. The Guardians got past Baltimore, so the Jays stay one game behind Cleveland for the last wild card. The Brewers beat the Cubs and are the first team to 90 wins. Milwaukee could also be the first to clinch a playoff spot as early as this weekend. The Dodgers are close, too. They won their sixth in a row. The Yankees' victory secured a 34th straight winning season. The White Sox and Red Sox both lost. A couple of teams in playoff spots went head-to-head. The Rays defeated the Braves and the Astros down the Phillies. At the U.S. Open, Jessica Pegula and Aryna Sabalenka advanced to the semis. The men's first semifinalists are Francis Tiafoe and Ben Shelton eliminated Carlos Alcaraz in a marathon match that finished around 3:30 this morning. And the NFL season starts tonight with a Super Bowl rematch between the Patriots and Seahawks. Now here's your local sports.
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3: Showers and a risk of a thunderstorm today. 50 kilometer wind gusts, a high of 22, feeling like 30 with the humidity. A chance of showers tonight, a low of 14. A mix of sun and clouds Thursday, breezy, a high of 21. Right now it's 20, feeling like 27 in Tobermory, 19 in Walkerton, and it's 20, feeling like 26 in Owen Sound. I'm Claire McCormack. 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
1: We have a special guest in the studio, and the reason that she's here today is because I noticed on the West Gray Police Facebook page is they had a what they call their West Gray Back to School Safety Pop Quiz.
0: Okay.
1: And I didn't look at any of the questions, but I saw it and I thought, oh, you know what? I bet you I could beat Julia at this.
0: Why? Why?
1: Because that's my goal in life. So we decided to bring Allison in. She is a, I got to make sure I get this right, constable with the West Gray Police Service. Allison, thanks so much for coming in this morning.
2: Good morning. Thanks for having me, guys.
1: So you have not given either of us the questions nor the answers.
2: Nope.
1: So I think we're ready to be challenged with question number one.
0: Okay, are we going back and forth, or are we both giving an answer? Did you decide this already? No, you didn't.
1: Of course I did. Why? Prepared? Be prepared?
0: Yeah, I can't
1: do that.
0: Never.
1: We'll go. We'll each give our answer.
0: Okay.
1: Yeah.
2: All right. So we'll start off nice and easy.
1: Good.
2: Okay. Yeah. You're driving on a rural road and come up behind a school bus. Its red lights are flashing. What do you do?
0: I'm buzzing in. I'm going to buzz in. I'm going to say stop. You got to stop. The flashing lights mean stop.
1: What? Sorry, what? The red lights
2: red
1: are flashing.
2: Lights. Yes. Red lights are flashing.
0: Okay. Any lights are flashing, stop.
1: Okay. Well, slow down and stop if they're orange.
0: Oh, my goodness.
1: Red, complete stop. I'm going to say complete stop, not just a rolling stop. I'm going to say complete stop for bonus points.
2: That was a great answer for some bonus points.
0: What the heck? Oh, somebody's been cheating. All right, fine.
1: One for Sean.
2: Yeah. All right.
1: All right, let's go for the next one.
2: Okay, so we're switching hats here. You're on your walk to school. You get to a crosswalk and a vehicle is stopped for you. What should you do next?
0: I think you need to stick your arm out. Don't you have to walk like and look like an idiot?
1: I don't know if you realize this is not 1941.
0: You can wave. You want to show that you make eye contact with the driver.
1: Oh, no, I'll give my own answer. I'm not going to help
0: make
1: you.
0: Make eye contact with the driver and then cross in front of them. Maybe stick your arm out.
1: Okay, I want to point out something that you left out that's very dangerous.
0: What's that?
1: Yes, make eye contact with the driver, right, Allison?
0: Yeah.
1: Okay. Then the next part is look the other way to make sure there's no other vehicles coming.
0: Well, I mean... Get out of here.
1: Only when it's safe to do so, cross.
0: Yeah, and that person hates that they stopped for you at this point because you're taking forever.
1: I know. It might be a little bit
0: anyway,
1: awkward.
0: Who's right? Are we both right?
2: You're both right.
0: Okay,
1: Allison, am I a little more right? Because shouldn't you look the other way?
2: I will say you had the more fulsome answer, Sean. But Julia got the bonus points for the making eye contact
0: thank
2: with the
0: you,
2: driver.
0: Thank you.
1: But I was going to say that too. She just said it first.
0: Well, whatever. You're too slow. Let's keep this going.
1: Do you have another question for us? And then we'll take a little break. Then we'll come back with more questions later in the half hour.
2: Absolutely. This is a true or false question.
1: Oh, good.
0: Okay.
2: So if you're riding your bike to school on the sidewalk, you can fly through a crosswalk without stopping.
0: False is what I say.
1: I'm going to say it's true because you can do it.
0: Oh my goodness.
1: But should you do it? No. So on a technicality, I'm going to say yes, you can, but you shouldn't.
0: That you're wrong.
2: I'm going to give this one to Julia.
0: Yes. Okay. Thank you for the applause.
1: Now, we're going to have Allison stick around for some more questions, but I think she has to leave, unfortunately,
0: I don't like her anymore. She can stay. She's my best friend now.
1: So more with Allison, more questions coming up before 8 o'clock.
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4: Wellington County recently received some high praise from an international committee. The International Economic Development Council, the IEDC, selected Wellington County as the recipient of a gold-level 2026 Excellence Award for the Your Farm, Your Future, a practical guide for succession. Officials say the award recognizes organizations, government entities, as well as innovates and revitalizes communities that advance the participation and practice of economic development within the region. Meanwhile, the Canadian Food Inspection Agency is looking into whether an illegal operation over in India that was relabeling chips and other food products with fake nutrition information and expiry dates represents any kind of a risk to Canada and its imports. Indian authorities raided the Mumbai warehouse recently, seizing products worth about $80,000, along with chemicals and printing machines that are used to replace old dates and information on a number of Pepsi, Nestle, and Coca-Cola products. The agency says it's monitoring the situation to determine whether it represents any kind of risk to imports into Canada. And that's your Food and Ag Report. I'm Phil DeLand.
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1: Yes, that's right. We've got Allison. She's a constable with the West Gray Police Service. She's been here for a little bit, and we're continuing with our discussion with her. Before we get back into it, though, because you're asking us questions and seeing how we do, I did want to talk about, just for a quick second, people who pass the school bus, which is a big no-no, which amazes me. We still have to tell people that. What's the fine for that?
2: So school bus fines can start at $490 plus demerit points.
0: Ooh.
2: So.
1: And remind me, do we want demerit points or we want to lose them?
2: You don't want demerit points.
1: No, I don't
2: those
1: want.
2: Those are a bad thing.
1: Okay,
2: we don't want to collect
1: those. I have zero right now then.
2: Yes, okay. Correct.
0: All right. No, you don't. Look them up.
1: Okay, let's move on.
0: By the way, you'll be taken away at the end of this segment.
1: Oh boy, so. Look at the time. We got to move on. Anyway, all right, so Allison brought some questions for us. So far, I want to point out that I've got 14,
0: I
1: right?
0: I feel like we're tied. I don't know.
1: Yeah, I guess
0: you're
1: so.
0: Just trying to make it
1: all
0: worse.
1: Right, okay. So Allison, what would be the next question?
2: Okay, so our next question. A pedestrian has already started legally crossing when the signal changes. Do they immediately lose their right of way?
0: I'm going to say no, because they have to finish. Otherwise, they're in the middle of the road. That's my take. That would be
1: I
0: weird.
1: I believe, legally, you can run them down.
2: Oh.
1: I believe that is the case.
0: You and that's why you're going to be leaving at the end of the segment.
1: No, I'm going to say no, you can't, because... You got to wait till they finish. Even if the light is red for them, you still have to wait till they cross.
2: Yeah, you're both right there.
0: Yay!
1: Okay. Wow.
0: Okay.
1: All right, next one.
2: Okay, so this is another true or false.
1: Oh, good.
2: So true or false, a cyclist should ride facing traffic so they can see the cars coming.
0: Oh, that is a good question. But I think because of bike lanes, I'm going to say that's false.
1: Yeah, I would also say that's false, but I'm not sure why that is.
0: I'm sure Allison can tell us.
1: Okay, yeah. Let's see.
2: So Allison? It is false, correct. So Okay. Cyclists are supposed to travel in the same direction as traffic so that they don't impede the flow and that they can merge in when bike lanes end or take up that space that they need.
1: Okay, that makes sense.
0: And they're supposed to be on the road, correct? Not on sidewalks?
2: Correct, yeah. So in West Gray, we give a little bit of leniency to some young kids who
0: right.
2: are learning how to navigate life as a cyclist, but... Yeah. Yeah,
0: if you're a grown-up, get on the road.
2: Yeah, you got it, Julia.
0: Yeah.
1: All right, Allison, we got time for one more question, and I'm hoping that I will come up with the answer for this and Julia will not.
0: Well,
1: let's see what
0: kind.
1: It is.
0: Okay.
2: All right, so this is another bike question.
1: Okay.
2: Who is legally required to wear an approved bicycle helmet in Ontario?
1: Uh-oh.
2: I can give you a couple options if it helps, or you can just try and get it yourself.
0: Now let's hear the options.
1: That's a good idea.
2: Okay, so A, everyone.
0: Uh-huh.
2: B, anyone under 18. Mm-hmm. C, anyone under 16.
1: Oh, that's not fair.
2: Or D, anyone under 12.
0: I'm going with anyone. Everybody's got to wear a helmet.
1: Protect
0: your noggin.
1: Okay, well, you should, but I think it's anyone under 16.
2: Oh, this is the first one.
0: This is the first time we're
2: nobody's
0: different.
2: Nobody's come up with the answer.
1: What? Oh, no. You misheard me. I said 18.
0: I said not everyone. I said specifically people under 18.
1: 18, yeah.
2: Yes, so legally it is anyone under 18, but of course we do recommend helmets for anybody on a bike.
1: Okay.
0: Whatever.
1: All right. Well, that kind of ended on a bad note.
0: Thanks a lot, Allison. Yeah. I was feeling good about myself, and now I don't.
1: Yeah. Allison, thanks so much for coming in.
2: Yes. Yeah,
1: and I know you were the one who put the post on the West Gray Police Service Facebook page.
2: Yes.
1: And I actually enjoy following you guys on Facebook. So
2: thank you.
1: So keep up the great work. And also thanks for the work you do in day-to-day chores. We really appreciate it.
0: And if you have to take Sean away, you have to take Sean away. I mean, it's fine.
2: Definitely going to have to check out those demerit points.
0: Right? That's
1: what I'm
0: let's saying.
1: Let's just forget we had this conversation. We're done.
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3: It's 8 o'clock. Good morning. I'm Claire McCormack. A man who had been reported missing from Woodbridge and seen over the past few days in Saugeen Shores has been located by police and is safe. OPP have confirmed the missing 64-year-old was located yesterday. Saugeen Shores police charged a man with public intoxication after he allegedly called them over the long weekend. They're issuing a reminder saying when you can't get a taxi home, calling 911 multiple times is not appropriate. They say police took multiple 911 calls from a 23-year-old from out of town who became stranded in Saugeen Shores after a night of drinking. After trying to help him unsuccessfully locate a friend, he was arrested for public intoxication and spent the night at the police station. He was released from custody when sober and issued a ticket. Grey Bruce OPP have introduced a new program called Comfort Companions, a community partnership dedicated to bringing support to children during difficult moments. Spencer Byers has the details.
4: The program encourages local crafters and volunteers to create handmade crochet plushies and blankets for children experiencing trauma or crisis. To ensure all donated items are safe and suitable for children, OPP asks that volunteers follow these guidelines. Items must be new and handmade. Items must not contain small parts that could pose a choking hazard. Used or gently used items cannot be accepted. Donated items should have no monetary value attached. Donations can be dropped off at any Grey Bruce OPP detachment. Spencer Byers reporting.
3: A regional history museum in the Owen Sound area will be temporarily closing for some renovations. Grey Roots Museum and Archives is set to close next Tuesday, September 15th, for a roof replacement project and won't reopen until mid-October. Grey County set aside more than $300,000 in its budget for the work. U.S. President Donald Trump signed some executive orders yesterday banning some Canadian products. They include some Canadian alcohols, dairy, and motorcycles. That's due to come into effect on the 29th. Trump also added mattresses and motorboats to the items subject to 50% tariffs when they enter the U.S. Time now for a check on sports.
5: 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Here's the morning sports brought to you by RE/MAX. The Blue Jays beat the A's 4-2. Kazuma Okamoto hit his team-leading 30th home run. The Guardians got past Baltimore, so the Jays stay one game behind Cleveland for the last wild card. The Brewers beat the Cubs and are the first team to 90 wins. Milwaukee could also be the first to clinch a playoff spot as early as this weekend. The Dodgers are close, too. They won their sixth in a row. The Yankees' victory secured a 34th straight winning season. The White Sox and Red Sox both lost. A couple of teams in playoff spots went head-to-head. The Rays defeated the Braves and the Astros down the Phillies. At the U.S. Open, Jessica Pegula and Aryna Sabalenka advanced to the semis. The men's first semifinalists are Francis Tiafoe and Ben Shelton eliminated Carlos Alcaraz in a marathon match that finished around 3:30 this morning. And the NFL season starts tonight with a Super Bowl rematch between the Patriots and Seahawks. Now here's your local sports.
3: 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The Owen Sound Attack have announced the signing of Saugeen Shores native Dylan Atkinson. 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
3: Showers and a risk of a thunderstorm today. 50 kilometer wind gusts, a high of 22, feeling like 30 with the humidity. A chance of showers tonight, a low of 14. A mix of sun and clouds Thursday.

0: a breezy high of 21. Right now it's 20, feeling like 27 in Tobermory, 19 in Walkerton, and it's 20, feeling like 26 in Owen Sound. I'm Claire McCormack. 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
1: The big season opener for the Owen Sound Attack coming up Saturday, September the 19th. You know what? That's also Country 93 night.
0: It is.
1: Which adds to the excitement value.
0: It means that we're going to be there, and it also means, I think, can we reveal our secret? Do you want to reveal it or no?
1: Yeah, go ahead.
0: Okay. Someone at the game is going to win an invite to our 25th birthday bash.
1: Yes.
0: For them and a guest. So if you go to the game, you could actually end up also coming to our party and winning those tickets to see Dean Brody and all the good stuff.
1: Yes, and maybe walking away with $5,000.
0: And maybe walking away with $5,000.
1: Yeah, there's a lot there. So, by the way, if you want ticket info for the season opener, tickets.attackhockey.com.
0: That's right. We've got a 4-pack of tickets to give away right now. If you want to play,
1: Does Julia know sports?
0: Does Julia know sports? She doesn't, but maybe somehow.
1: You got the answer yesterday.
0: I did get it yesterday. Yeah. Thank you. Give us a call and you can play along. 519-372-9393. Caller number 4 will play with us next.
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0: 8:17, and we've got Reg from Elmwood with us this morning. How's it going, Reg?
1: Good.
0: Good.
2: Reg, can you be a little quiet because you're talking too much?
0: Hilarious. What do you want him to say?
2: No, tell us your life story, Reg. No, I'm just kidding. All right, so Reg, here's what we're playing. We're playing a game called Does Julia Know Sports? In a minute,
1: right.
2: I'm going to ask Julia this question. What hockey team has won the most Stanley Cups? What hockey team has won the most Stanley Cups? Now, do you think Julia will get that answer, or do you think she will not be able to get that answer?
1: She'll get the answer.
2: You think she'll get it? Okay, now if she does not get it, then you don't get the prize. But if she does get it, then yes, you're both winners.
0: He's got faith in me.
2: So, Julia.
0: Oh, my goodness.
2: What hockey team has won the most Stanley Cups? And keep in mind, you don't get the answer. Reg walks away with nothing.
0: You don't have to put on the
2: pressure. Empty-handed, ruining his day, ruining his week.
0: Okay, I know it's not the Maple Leafs. Because they haven't won one in a bazillion years. Who? I don't know. I don't follow hockey. Okay, I'm just going to say the only team I could think of right now. But I feel like maybe. Oh, no. Okay, whatever. Boston Bruins.
2: Reg, is that correct, do you think?
1: I don't know either. I don't play with sports that much either.
0: See?
2: Well, you're both wrong. It's actually the Montreal Canadiens. They've won 24 Stanley Cups.
0: I like how you're so cocky. You didn't know that until you read that.
2: Oh, I would have guessed Montreal Canadiens, but I would have never known. Reg, you know what? We have a great consolation prize for you because you've been a lot of fun, and thank you for your patience for that. Julia gets nothing because she got it wrong. All right. Another chance to win tomorrow, 8:10. Kenny Chesney now from Country 93.

0: UK's best country on Country 93. That would be Kenny Chesney. It's Carry On, 821, with some clouds today, some showers, might see a thunderstorm. Going to be on the windy side with a high of around 22, but we've got a humidex again today, making it feel like 30. It's 20 right now.
1: It's time for Julia's Random Fact.
2: A student named Bill Zhao flew to the University of California, Berkeley, from L.A. three times a week for an entire academic year because it was cheaper than renting. If you're wondering how is that possible, he had a lot of frequent flyer miles. And he would take a few of these like really cheap fares to keep to get his miles up and make him an elite flyer. And then he was able to earn 2.5 miles for every time he flew. So it ended up that it was cheaper. By the time school started, he had so many miles, he didn't have to commute other than take the plane to school. Never missed a class, graduated with almost a 4.0 GPA.
0: I hope he was taking economics. Because I would never be able to figure that out.
2: I know. But he said, like, he got a lot of his tickets on, like, Black Friday, Cyber Monday. Like, he was very thrifty about it, the whole thing. I mean, I guess the planes were already flying. It's not a private jet, so we can't get them for the fumes.
0: Right.
2: But yeah, imagine just being like, oh, I just flew in this morning to my class. I don't know why you'd be British, but that's what happens.
0: All of a sudden, yeah.
2: When you're fancy, you're British.
0: Oh, is that the way it works?
2: I think so.
0: So if I walk around talking like that all the time, people have much more respect
2: for
0: me?
2: Yeah, but you can't keep saying tally-ho and bangers and mash. That's the only thing you say in a British accent.
0: All English people, they start every sentence with that.
2: They don't.
0: Tally-ho, how you doing? Okay, that's not that. I don't know. That was a mixture of several different.
2: I don't know what accent that
0: all
2: was.
0: All I can say is tally-ho, bangers and mash.
2: Then why would you be running around saying bangers and mash? You need to work on it. Also, you need to figure out how to fly back and forth to work.
0: Well, that's a lot of tasks. I don't like homework. Thanks.
2: Yeah, I know.

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2: There's a moment when comfort finds you. It's not loud, it's not flashy, it's just right. Hi, I'm Lindsay McDonald Brooks, and I own Leon's. Find your moment and get inspired. 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
2: It's 8:30. Good morning. I'm Claire McCormack. A man who had been reported missing from Woodbridge and seen over the past few days in Saugeen Shores has been located by police and is safe. OPP have confirmed the missing 64-year-old was located yesterday. Saugeen Shores police charged a man with public intoxication after he allegedly called them over the long weekend. They're issuing a reminder saying when you can't get a taxi home, calling 911 multiple times is not appropriate. They say police took multiple 911 calls from a 23-year-old from out of town who became stranded in Saugeen Shores after a night of drinking. After trying to help him unsuccessfully locate a friend, he was arrested for public intoxication and spent the night at the police station. He was released from custody when sober and issued a ticket. A regional history museum in the Owen Sound area will be temporarily closing for some renovations. Grey Roots Museum and Archives is set to close next Tuesday, September 15th, for a roof replacement project and won't reopen until mid-October. Grey County set aside more than $300,000 in its budget for the work. U.S. President Donald Trump signed some executive orders yesterday banning some Canadian products. They include some Canadian alcohols, dairy, and motorcycles. That's due to come into effect on the 29th. Trump also added mattresses and motorboats to the items subject to 50% tariffs when they enter the U.S. Time now for a check on sports.
3: 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Here's the morning sports brought to you by RE/MAX. The Blue Jays beat the A's 4-2. Kazuma Okamoto hit his team-leading 30th home run. The Guardians got past Baltimore, so the Jays stay one game behind Cleveland for the last wild card. The Brewers beat the Cubs and are the first team to 90 wins. Milwaukee could also be the first to clinch a playoff spot as early as this weekend. The Dodgers are close, too. They won their sixth in a row. The Yankees' victory secured a 34th straight winning season. The White Sox and Red Sox both lost. A couple of teams in playoff spots went head-to-head. The Rays defeated the Braves and the Astros down the Phillies. At the U.S. Open, Jessica Pegula and Aryna Sabalenka advanced to the semis. The men's first semifinalists are Francis Tiafoe and Ben Shelton eliminated Carlos Alcaraz in a marathon match that finished around 3:30 this morning. And the NFL season starts tonight with a Super Bowl rematch between the Patriots and Seahawks. Now here's your local sports.
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2: Showers and a risk of a thunderstorm today. 50-kilometer wind gusts, a high of 22, feeling like 30 with the humidity. A chance of showers tonight, a low of 14. A mix of sun and clouds Thursday, breezy, a high of 21. Right now it's 20, feeling like 27 in Tobermory, 19 in Walkerton, and it's 20, feeling like 26 in Owen Sound. I'm Claire McCormack. 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

It's 8:36. Good morning with Sean and Julia. And Keith Urban. He's here too, in our hearts.

0: Today's Best Country, Country 93. That's Keith Urban. It's 8:40 with Sean and Julia.
1: I don't know if you've noticed, but everyone is kind of into what they call grandma things right now. They're into grandma crafts, grandma decorating, grandma shoes. I was told the grandma shoes were in. I was like, I didn't even know what grandma shoes were.
0: No, I don't.
1: But it's all stuff from a more grandmothery approach to things. And they say the reason why people are doing it is because nostalgia is nice and everyone looks back. It's always, the past was always good, right?
0: Oh, absolutely. You forget the negative things. That's, yeah.
1: Exactly. And I think a lot of people right now, the current time, is a dumpster fire.
0: Okay. Maybe not a... Yeah, no, it is.
1: It's a dumpster fire right now. It's not pleasant.
0: There's a lot of stuff going on.
1: Yeah. So a lot of people are, you know, going back and being like, hey, remember then? Remember then when everything wasn't insane?
0: Let's go back and churn our own butter.
1: Yes.
0: Absolutely.
1: So that's why. And so a lot of companies are capitalizing on that and going to, you know, the power of nostalgia and doing all that kind of stuff. And people are getting into calming crafts like crocheting and knitting and all these kinds of things. And it's just, you know, just to kind of simple, easy, not screens, you know, back to the roots of stuff.
0: That sounds great.
1: That's how you live the grandma lifestyle, apparently. Yeah. So this is how you can, too. You grab a slow-paced hobby.
0: Okay.
1: Clay art can be one of them. You don't even have to be good at it. Just, you know, it's just fun to do something. Bird watching.
0: Right.
1: That's a good grandma activity. Then you should take advantage with some grandma core design styles, they say. So that would be like coastal grandma is an airy, minimalist, beachy aesthetic. You can do English country style, cottage core. I know, I'm not going to do that. But finally, I mean, there's a lot of houses in Owen Sound that are still like that to this day.
0: Yeah,
1: you can go and visit them, and they look like they were straight out of maybe the 50s.
0: Yeah.
1: Maybe they are still.
0: Yeah.
1: But you can also get specific decor, little trinkets. Back in the day, they had a lot of knickknacks. Knickknacks were like a bigger, way bigger thing than they are now.
0: Yeah.
1: So you can start collecting those little things that will give you that lived-in kind of feeling.
0: Yeah, put mothballs in all your clothes. You could put plastic sheets all over all your furniture.
1: Don't forget the Werther's.
0: I gotta have the hard candies.
1: But
0: the problem is, you gotta buy those hard candies about like maybe 35 years ago.
1: Yeah, they gotta be chewy.
0: And just let them sit in the...
1: That's when they're good.
0: I know, when the hard candies...
1: That's when they're good. When the hard candy turns chewy, that's how you know it's ripened.
0: Almost liquid.
1: It's ripened.
0: Yeah, that's right. That's the best. And when you pull one out and the whole bowl comes with it. There we go.
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0: Tim Hicks on today's Best Country, Country 93. 849 with Sean and Julia. Kind of cloudy, showery day today. Chance of a thunderstorm, windy as we get up to 22. Feeling like 30 with that Humidex. It is 20 right now. Sean and Julia are wrapping up the show now. Here is all that we learned.
1: I just wanted to pass along thanks to, we have a special guest in the studio this morning, Constable or Officer Allison Isles. And she came in to ask us a whole bunch of questions because on the West Gray Police Service, which she's part of, they have a thing on their Facebook page, different questions about going back to school and safety and all this other stuff. Mm-hmm. And I thought it was kind of neat. So she came in and asked us the safety questions. And we did.
0: We did well, except at the end.
1: Except at the end, everything kind of went off the rails. And that was a question about wearing helmets when you're on a bicycle. What age has to wear them?
0: Yeah.
1: And we both guessed wrong. You said everybody. I said under 16.
0: It's under 18.
1: Under 18. So now we know. But thanks to Allison for coming in. We appreciate it.
0: Yes, very much so. Also, we talked about natural ways to get deep sleep. And one of the options was listening to singing bowl sounds, a Tibetan or a Himalayan singing bowl for 20 minutes before lights out. And I'm saying this again because I want to remind myself I need to try to listen to some singing bowls because, again, my Fitbit tells me my deep sleep, 7 minutes long, which I believe is short for, 7 or 8 hour sleep.
1: Yeah, I think my deep sleep is probably 14 hours.
0: Yeah, probably.
1: Yeah. Yeah. So I'll hope you are able to be successful with your bowls.
0: Thank you.
1: Yeah.
0: Singing bowls.
1: Singing bowls, not just regular bowls.
0: Yeah, regular bowls.
1: Final thought, next.

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Showers and a risk of a thunderstorm today. 50-kilometer wind gusts, a high around 22, feeling more like 30 with the humidity. A chance of showers tonight, a low of 14. A mix of sun and clouds Thursday, breezy, a high of 21.

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Showers and a risk of a thunderstorm today. 50-kilometer wind gusts, a high around 22, feeling more like 30 with the humidity. A chance of showers tonight, a low of 14. A mix of sun and clouds Thursday, breezy, a high of 21.

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10: Showers and a risk of a thunderstorm today. 50-kilometer wind gusts, a high around 22, feeling more like 30 with the humidity. A chance of showers tonight, a low of 14. A mix of sun and clouds Thursday, breezy, a high of 21.

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8: Showers and a risk of a thunderstorm today. 50-kilometer wind gusts, a high around 22, feeling more like 30 with the humidity. A chance of showers tonight, a low of 14. A mix of sun and clouds Thursday, breezy, a high of 21.

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12: Showers and a risk of a thunderstorm today. 50-kilometer wind gusts, a high around 22, feeling more like 30 with the humidity. A chance of showers tonight, a low of 14. A mix of sun and clouds Thursday, breezy, a high of 21.

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2: Good afternoon. It's 12 o'clock. I'm Matt Hermes. A man who had been reported missing from Woodbridge and seen over the past few days in the Saugeen Shores area has been located by police and is safe. The OPP confirmed the missing 64-year-old man was found yesterday. Grey Bruce OPP have launched a new program called Comfort Companions, which aims to support children during difficult moments. Spencer Byers has more.
3: The program encourages local crafters and volunteers to create handmade crochet plushies and blankets for children experiencing trauma or crisis. To ensure all donated items are safe and suitable for children, OPP asks that volunteers follow these guidelines. Items must be new and handmade. Items must not contain small parts that could pose a choking hazard. Used or gently used items cannot be accepted. Donated items should have no monetary value attached. Donations can be dropped off at any Grey Bruce OPP detachment. Spencer Byers reporting.
2: The Hanover Fire Department has reached its target of net zero at its new fire hall. The new $7 million fire station opened in the business park in southeastern Hanover in 2025. The town's fire chief, Jeff Dettinger, says the goal was to ensure the fire station generates enough renewable electricity to offset its total annual consumption.
4: The final energy data confirms that the Hanover Fire Station successfully achieved and exceeded its net zero electrical energy target during its first year of operation.
2: A regional history museum in the Owen Sound area will be temporarily closing for some renovations. Grey Roots Museum and Archives is set to close next Tuesday, September 15th, for a roof replacement project and won't reopen until mid-October. Grey County set aside more than $300,000 in its 2026 budget for the work. There's a meeting this week for residents on River Street in Port Elgin ahead of some planned road work. The River Street reconstruction project includes the replacement of underground water and sewer.

0: to Wellington streets, as well as new sidewalks. The work is expected to begin next week and will take about 2 months. A pre-construction meeting for residents is set to be held tomorrow evening on River Street. And in national news, U.S. President Donald Trump is banning the import of Canadian booze, motorcycles, and various other products. He's also slapping 50% tariffs on more products next week. It's the latest escalation in the Canada-U.S. trade tussle. Canada-U.S. Trade Minister Dominic LeBlanc says in a social media statement, the federal government is assessing the latest moves by the U.S. administration. In sports, Braden Fisher will serve as the opener in a bullpen game for the Blue Jays this afternoon as they go for a series win over the Athletics. Jays remain one game back of Cleveland Guardians for the final American League wildcard spot. First pitch flies just after 3. Owen Sound Attack players Pierce Bowie, Harry Nancy, Lucien Burnett, Elliot Arnett, Julian Brown, and Wesley Royston are all heading to NHL camps. The Attack play their next preseason game tomorrow at the Bayshore against Brampton Steelheads. And in U.S. Open tennis, the quarterfinal round continues today. You can always find more sports and submit your scores on the RE/MAX Grey Bruce Realty Sports page. 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
0: Showers this afternoon, possibly a thunderstorm. A high of 22 today, feeling more like 30. Tonight, rain ending in the evening, then partly cloudy with a slight chance of more showers overnight. A low of 14, a sun and cloud mix and 21 tomorrow, and sunshine on Friday with a high of 22. Right now, it's 21 in Owen Sound's River District. I'm Matt Hermes for all of your latest local stories on demand. 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
8: Showers this afternoon, possibly a thunderstorm. A high of 22 today, feeling more like 30. Tonight, rain ending in the evening, then partly cloudy with a slight chance of more showers overnight. A low of 14, a sun and cloud mix, and 21 tomorrow. And sunshine on Friday with a high of 22.

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12: Showers this afternoon, possibly a thunderstorm. A high of 22 today, feeling more like 30. Tonight, rain ending in the evening, then partly cloudy with a slight chance of more showers overnight. A low of 14, a sun and cloud mix, and 21 tomorrow. And sunshine on Friday with a high of 22.

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8: Showers this afternoon, possibly a thunderstorm. A high of 22 today, feeling more like 30. Tonight, rain ending in the evening, then partly cloudy with a slight chance of more showers overnight. A low of 14, a sun and cloud mix and 21 tomorrow, and sunshine on Friday with a high of 22.

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1: on Country 93. 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And of course, always top them just the way you like. 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
7: Showers this afternoon, possibly a thunderstorm. A high of 22 today, feeling more like 30. Tonight, rain ending in the evening, then partly cloudy with a slight chance of more showers overnight. A low of 14, a sun and cloud mix, and 21 tomorrow. And sunshine on Friday with a high of 22.

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5: Showers this afternoon, possibly a thunderstorm. A high of 22 today, feeling more like 30. Tonight, rain ending in the evening, then partly cloudy with a slight chance of more showers overnight. A low of 14, a sun and cloud mix, and 21 tomorrow. And sunshine on Friday with a high of 22.

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6: Showers this afternoon, possibly a thunderstorm. A high of 22 today, feeling more like 30. Tonight, rain ending in the evening, then partly cloudy with a slight chance of more showers overnight. A low of 14, a sun and cloud mix, and 21 tomorrow, and sunshine on Friday with a high of 22.

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0: It, I Knew You with Taylor Swift and Country 93 with today's Best Country and Rick Ringer in for Dusty Hill here this afternoon. All right, Jody Messina with a classic coming up, as well as the latest from Luke Combs and some Billy Currington shortly as well. And we're going to get these showers out of the way tonight, it looks like, and return to some sunshine tomorrow, as you'll hear in your forecast in a little while. And also, some sports tidbits for you, including the beginning of the NFL season starting tonight.
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0: The home of Sean and Julia in the morning, Country 93. Morgan Wallen there with Rick Verdusty and with Tim Hicks. Latest coming up in just a moment or two. All right, tonight the NFL season kicks off in Seattle with the Super Bowl champion Seattle Seahawks hosting the New England Patriots. It's a rematch of the Super Bowl. So the regular season kicks off in earnest on Sunday. 15 games on the schedule. Are you ready for some football, as Hank Williams Jr. used to sing? In other sports tidbits, the Outlaw Renegade Golf League, Live Golf, has filed for Chapter 11 protection in New Jersey bankruptcy court with more than $500 million showing on the books being in debt after losing the financial backing of Saudi Arabia's public investment fund. Some of the LIV players who left the PGA Tour for LIV have either already come back or are wanting to. And now we know why. And finally, the Blue Jays staying a game behind Cleveland in the wild card race, beginning a weekend homestand against Baltimore, who could end up playing spoiler. And that begins on Friday night. That'll be the first of a home-and-home series against the Orioles. And the Orioles, for their part, are chasing a wild-card dream as well.
1: Hey, my name is Samantha. 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
6: Showers this afternoon, possibly a thunderstorm. A high of 22 today, feeling more like 30. Tonight, rain ending in the evening, then partly cloudy with a slight chance of more showers overnight. A low of 14, a sun and cloud mix, and 21 tomorrow, and sunshine on Friday with a high of 22.

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Tyler Hubbard from Country 93 with today's best country. Hey, have you heard about this little birthday party we're having? Country 93 celebrating our 25th birthday with a private birthday bash happening at the Bayshore Community Center on Sunday, November 22nd. And yes, that is the same night as the Dean Brody and the Rec Laws Hometown Heroes show. 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
8: Showers this afternoon, possibly a thunderstorm. A high of 22 today, feeling more like 30. Tonight, rain ending in the evening, then partly cloudy with a slight chance of more showers overnight. A low of 14, a sun and cloud mix, and 21 tomorrow, and sunshine on Friday with a high of 22.

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0: That's the latest from Luke Combs on Country 93 with Sean and Julia in the morning called Rethink Some Things. We'll check the news at 4 o'clock. Stella, Lefty, and Boston coming up then. Classic Faith Hill on the way and the newest from Dan and Shay as we continue to sit in for Dusty Hill this afternoon. And we have some kind of weird ways to celebrate National Teddy Bear Day today coming up after 4.
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3: Good afternoon. It's 4 o'clock. I'm Matt Hermes. Saugeen Shores Police are appealing for tips after a fail-to-remain crash in Port Elgin. Claire McCormack has the story.
4: Police say on Labor Day Monday, at about 9 at night, a gold Lincoln sedan was sideswiped by an unknown pickup truck while northbound on Goderich Street near Ivings Drive. According to police, the unknown truck then allegedly brake-checked the sedan, causing a secondary collision. They say the truck was last seen on or near James Street and Waterloo Street and that it will have damage on the passenger side. Saugeen Shores Police are asking anyone with information to call them or Crime Stoppers. Claire McCormack, Port Elgin.
3: The Hanover Fire Department has reached its target of net zero at its new fire hall. The new $7 million fire station opened in the southern Grey County town's business park last year. Fire Chief Jeff Dettinger says the goal is to ensure the fire station generates enough renewable electricity to offset its total annual consumption. He says the Hanover Fire Station uses a combination of solar power and energy-efficient systems to achieve that.
5: The final energy data confirms that the Hanover Fire Station successfully achieved and exceeded its net zero electrical energy target during its first year of operation.
3: The Ontario government says it's providing $8.5 million in base funding to Bruce County this year for paramedics and ambulance services. Spencer Byers has more.
6: The MPP for Bruce Gray Owen Sound, Progressive Conservative Paul Vickers, says in a statement that base funding increase will help municipalities address increased costs so they can continue to deliver high-quality emergency care. In all, more than $1 billion is allocated in the Ford government's current budget for land ambulance funding in Ontario, about 9% more than the current government spent in 2025. Spencer Byers reporting.
3: Household hazardous waste drop-off events are planned in Bruce and Gray counties this weekend. You can drop off old paints, household cleaners, batteries, and other items between 9 and 2 Saturday at the Owen Sound Public Works Building on 20th Street East. Bruce County's collection event is from 8 to 12 Saturday morning at the Transportation Yard on Ludgard Street in Lucknow. And in national news, U.S. President Donald Trump is banning the import of Canadian booze, motorcycles, and various other products. He's also slapping 50% tariffs on more products next week. It's the latest escalation in the Canada-U.S. trade tussle. Canada-U.S. Trade Minister Dominic LeBlanc says in a social media statement, the federal government is assessing the latest moves by the U.S. administration. In sports, the Blue Jays and Athletics are scoreless at last check in the rubber match of a three-game series in Sacramento. Jays remain one game back of Cleveland Guardians for the final American League wildcard spot. Local ball, signups are underway for the Owen Sound Junior Bay Sox rep tryouts, which begin next week. Some OHL news, Owen Sound attack players Pierce Bowie, Harry Nancy, Lucien Burnett, Elliot Arnett, Julian Brown, and Wesley Royston are heading to NHL camps. The Attack play their next preseason game tomorrow at the Bayshore against Brampton Steelheads. U.S. Open quarterfinal round continues this evening, and the NFL regular season kicks off with a Super Bowl rematch between Seattle Seahawks and New England Patriots. That's underway at 8:20. That's news and sports. Your weather's coming up next.
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3: Showers ending this evening, then partly cloudy with a slight chance of more rain overnight, a low of 14. Tomorrow, a mix of sun and cloud and a high of 21, and sunshine on Friday and 22. Right now, it's 23 in Owen Sound's River District. I'm Matt Hermes for all of your latest local stories on demand.

0: home of Sean and Julia in the morning, Country 93, Wasting Gas with Dallas Smith, and your gas price report coming up in just a little bit with Rick for Dusty. Owen Sound Rib Fest is happening a week from this weekend, Friday the 18th through Sunday the 20th of September at the Bayshore Community Center, with some of the best ribbers in North America all gathered. Camp 31, a Big Texas Barbecue, Billy Bones Barbecue, Sticky Fingers, and Jack the Ribber. They're all going to be part of it, along with all kinds of other food vendors too, including Billy Bob's Bloomin' Onions. Always a favorite at Ribfest, and Ontario Corn Roasters. 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

0: Tim and the Glory Boys, If I Go Missing from Country 93 with today's Best Country and Rick Ringer for Dusty Hill with Ella Langley and Morgan Wallen, and your forecast coming up in just a little bit. It's National Teddy Bear Day. Of course, the teddy bear came about when U.S. President Theodore Roosevelt refused to shoot a helpless bear cub on a hunting trip. And first of all, a newspaper cartoonist kind of made a depiction of the event with the little bear, and then a toy maker decided to make a stuffed plush bear and called it a teddy bear. Every kid should have a teddy bear at some point in their lives. So celebrating National Teddy Bear Day today, there's some weird ways to do that. Like, for one, confronting your mom about why your teddy disappeared when you were five. Like, Mom, other weird ways to celebrate National Teddy Bear Day, using your teddy to take advantage of the carpool lane, you know, the HOV lane. Got to sit him up on a car seat, I guess, so that the authorities could see him if it came down to it. That's facetious, by the way, okay? And final weird way to celebrate National Teddy Bear Day, announcing that your teddy bear now prefers to go by the name Theodore.
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6: Showers ending this evening, then partly cloudy with a slight chance of more rain overnight, a low of 14. Tomorrow, a mix of sun and cloud and a high of 21, and sunshine on Friday and 22.

0: High Road, Coe Wetzel. 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Dan and Shay coming up with their latest. 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
7: Showers ending this evening, then partly cloudy with a slight chance of more rain overnight. A low of 14. Tomorrow, a mix of sun and cloud and a high of 21. And sunshine on Friday and 22.

0: The home of Sean and Julia in the morning, Country 93 with Kane Brown and Rick in for Dusty with the news coming up at 5 o'clock. And then some Lainey Wilson, the latest from Shaboozy, and Jade Eagleson on the way for you as well. And imagine wanting to buy a broken vacuum cleaner at an art gallery because you thought it was a piece of art. Luckily, it didn't happen, but we'll tell you more coming up after 5.
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3: Good afternoon. It's 5 o'clock. I'm Matt Hermes. Saugeen Shores Police are appealing for tips after a fail-to-remain crash in Port Elgin. Claire McCormack has the story.
4: Police say on Labor Day Monday, at about 9 at night, a gold Lincoln sedan was sideswiped by an unknown pickup truck while northbound on Goderich Street near Ivings Drive. According to police, the unknown truck then allegedly brake-checked the sedan, causing a secondary collision. They say the truck was last seen on or near James Street and Waterloo Street and that it will have damage on the passenger side. Saugeen Shores Police are asking anyone with information to call them or Crime Stoppers. Claire McCormack, Port Elgin.
3: The Hanover Fire Department has reached its target of net zero at its new fire hall. The new $7 million fire station opened in the southern Grey County town's business park last year. Fire Chief Jeff Dettinger says the goal is to ensure the fire station generates enough renewable electricity to offset its total annual consumption. He says the Hanover Fire Station uses a combination of solar power and energy efficient systems to achieve that.
5: The final energy data confirms that the Hanover Fire Station successfully achieved and exceeded its net zero electrical energy target during its first year of operation.
3: The Ontario government says it's providing $8.5 million in base funding to Bruce County this year for paramedics and ambulance services. Spencer Byers has more.
6: The MPP for Bruce Gray Owen Sound, Progressive Conservative Paul Vickers, says in a statement the base funding increase will help municipalities address increased costs so they can continue to deliver high-quality emergency care. In all, more than $1 billion is allocated in the Ford government's current budget for land ambulance funding in Ontario, about 9% more than the current government spent in 2025. Spencer Byers reporting.
3: Household hazardous waste drop-off events are planned in Bruce and Gray counties this weekend. You can drop off old paints, household cleaners, batteries, and other items between 9 and 2 Saturday at the Owen Sound Public Works Building on 20th Street East. Bruce County's collection event is from 8 to 12 Saturday morning at the Transportation Yard on Ludgard Street in Lucknow. And in national news, U.S. President Donald Trump is banning the import of Canadian booze, motorcycles, and various other products. He's also slapping 50% tariffs on more products next week. It's the latest escalation in the Canada-U.S. trade tussle. Canada-U.S. Trade Minister Dominic LeBlanc says in a social media statement, the federal government is assessing the latest moves by the U.S. administration. In sports, the Blue Jays trailed the Athletics 2-0 at last check in the rubber match of a three-game series in Sacramento. Jays remain one game back of Cleveland Guardians for the final American League wildcard spot. Local ball, signups are underway for the Owen Sound Junior Bay Sox rep tryouts, which begin next week. Some OHL news, Owen Sound attack players Pierce Bowie, Harry Nancy, Lucien Burnett, Elliot Arnett, Julian Brown, and Wesley Royston are heading to NHL camps. The Attack play their next preseason game tomorrow at the Bayshore against Brampton Steelheads. U.S. Open quarterfinal round continues this evening, and the NFL regular season kicks off with a Super Bowl rematch between Seattle Seahawks and New England Patriots. That's underway at 8:20. That's news and sports. Your weather's coming up next.
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3: Showers ending this evening, then partly cloudy with a slight chance of more rain overnight, a low of 14. Tomorrow, a mix of sun and cloud and a high of 21, and sunshine on Friday and 22. Right now, it's 23 in Owen Sound's River District. I'm Matt Hermes for all of your latest local stories on demand. 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

0: Sunshine's Free to Neil Towns from Country 93 playing today's best country. And yes, the sunshine is coming back tomorrow in the forecast. We're always on the lookout for a superdog, a Country 93 superdog, as a matter of fact, deserving of a prize from Howler's Dog Sports for being chosen the superdog of the month. 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

0: The home of Sean and Julia in the morning, Country 93, Shaboozy's Cowgirl, and Rick Ringer for Dusty Hill, with a story about an art collector who bid $4,000 for a broken vacuum cleaner. This contemporary art collector offered $4,000 for what he assumed was a minimalist sculpture at a gallery, only to discover the object was actually just a broken down vacuum. The machine had been left in a quiet corner of the gallery by a cleaning crew member after the motor failed earlier in the day, and assuming the placement next to formal artwork was deliberate, the art collector examined the battered appliance before requesting to buy it for $4,000. The initial sale was quickly canceled when a staff member went to retrieve a certificate of authenticity for the vacuum and recognized that, indeed, it was just a plain old broken down everyday vacuum cleaner, not a priceless work of art, although in some places it might have passed for one.
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6: Showers ending this evening, then partly cloudy with a slight chance of more rain overnight. A low of 14. Tomorrow, a mix of sun and cloud and a high of 21. And sunshine on Friday and 22.

0: Fire and Jelly Roll from Country 93 with today's best country and Luke Combs in just a moment or two. 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
5: Showers ending this evening, then partly cloudy with a slight chance of more rain overnight. A low of 14. Tomorrow, a mix of sun and cloud and a high of 21. And sunshine on Friday and 22.

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0: On Fire with Eric Church from Country 93, playing today's best country, and with Rick Ringer for Dusty Hill again tomorrow afternoon after 3 o'clock. 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And Casey Clark is up next. Have a great evening.
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3: Good evening. It's 6 o'clock. I'm Matt Hermes. Saugeen Shores Police are appealing for tips after a fail-to-remain crash in Port Elgin. Claire McCormack has the story.
4: Police say on Labor Day Monday, at about 9 at night, a gold Lincoln sedan was sideswiped by an unknown pickup truck while northbound on Goderich Street near Ivings Drive. According to police, the unknown truck then allegedly brake-checked the sedan, causing a secondary collision. They say the truck was last seen on or near James Street and Waterloo Street, and that it will have damage on the passenger side. Saugeen Shores Police are asking anyone with information to call them or Crime Stoppers. Claire McCormack, Port Elgin.
3: The Hanover Fire Department has reached its target of net zero at its new fire hall. The new $7 million fire station opened in the southern Grey County town's business park last year. Fire Chief Jeff Dettinger says the goal is to ensure the fire station generates enough renewable electricity to offset its total annual consumption. He says the Hanover Fire Station uses a combination of solar power and energy-efficient systems to achieve that.
5: The final energy data confirms that the Hanover Fire Station successfully achieved and exceeded its net zero electrical energy target during its first year of operation.
3: The Ontario government says it's providing $8.5 million in base funding to Bruce County this year for paramedics and ambulance services. Spencer Byers has more.
6: The MPP for Bruce Gray Owen Sound, Progressive Conservative Paul Vickers, says in a statement the base funding increase will help municipalities address increased costs so they can continue to deliver high-quality emergency care. In all, more than $1 billion is allocated in the Ford government's current budget for land ambulance funding in Ontario, about 9% more than the current government spent in 2025. Spencer Byers reporting.
3: Household hazardous waste drop-off events are planned in Bruce and Gray counties this weekend. You can drop off old paints, household cleaners, batteries, and other items between 9 and 2 Saturday at the Owen Sound Public Works Building on 20th Street East. Bruce County's collection event is from 8 to 12 Saturday morning at the Transportation Yard on Ludgard Street in Lucknow. And in national news, U.S. President Donald Trump is banning the import of Canadian booze, motorcycles, and various other products. He's also slapping 50% tariffs on more products next week. It's the latest escalation in the Canada-U.S. trade tussle. Canada-U.S. Trade Minister Dominic LeBlanc says in a social media statement the federal government is assessing the latest moves by the U.S. administration. In sports, the Blue Jays lost 2-0 to the Athletics, dropping 2 of 3 in Sacramento to lose ground in the American League wildcard race. Jays are now 1.5 back of the Guardians, who face the Orioles tonight. Local ball, signups are underway for the Owen Sound Junior Bay Sox rep tryouts, which begin next week. Some OHL news, Owen Sound attack players Pierce Bowie, Harry Nancy, Lucien Burnett, Elliot Arnett, Julian Brown, and Wesley Royston are heading to NHL camps. The attack play their next preseason game tomorrow at the Bayshore against Brampton Steelheads. U.S. Open quarterfinal round continues this evening, and the NFL regular season kicks off with a Super Bowl rematch between Seattle Seahawks and New England Patriots. That's underway at 8:20. That's news and sports. Your weather's coming up next.
7: 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You read the reviews over and over. You even imagine what it might feel like. But something's missing. It's that moment when you know. It's when you sit down and settle in and think, yeah, this is it. Hi, I'm Lindsay McDonald Brooks, and I own Leon's. When it comes to your home, comfort isn't something you click. It's something you feel. I invite you to come and feel it for yourself at Leon's Owen Sound.
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3: Showers ending this evening, then partly cloudy with a slight chance of more rain overnight. A low of 14. Tomorrow, a mix of sun and cloud and a high of 21. And sunshine on Friday and 22. Right now, it's 23 in Owen Sound's River District. I'm Matt Hermes for all of your latest local stories on demand. 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
4: It's 1-800-990-2448. Sasha's off today because I have a cold. I know. Weird how that happens. We have the good stuff, a great feeling story coming up. This is a crazy story about a rescue on a mountain and what one guy did to get to somebody who needed to be rescued. Also, Sean contacted us. He's a friend of the show. His 14-year-old started up a little landscaping business around the neighborhood. So everything was going cool until another kid just started up the same business around the corner. Should Sean say something? How should he handle that coming up?
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1: Yeah, man, that's the good stuff.
0: This is where we celebrate amazing things that people are doing for each other. We call this the good stuff. This is a wild story. When experienced climber, father Jacob Gregory fell about 20 feet on North Carolina's Shortoff Mountain, he was critically injured and losing blood internally. That's when 28-year-old volunteer EMT and technical rescuer Will Soper stepped up. First responders radioed that Jacob urgently needed blood. So Will turned around, raced back down the mountain, packed blood bags and transfusion supplies into this cooler, and then carried it all the way back up on a backpack. Here's the thing. He covered the 2.5-kilometer climb, gaining 1,000 feet in elevation in just under a half an hour without stopping for a single break. And that's wild. The blood helped stabilize Jacob before rescuers transported him to hospital. His family thanked the teams for more than 20 agencies involved for saving a husband, a father, a brother, a son, and a friend.
1: Yeah, man, that's the good stuff.
0: That is amazing. Will Soper, you are incredible. Will hopes that the story inspires others to volunteer with their local rescue squad and or search and rescue teams. He went up 2.5-kilometer climb and over 1,000 feet in elevation inside a half an hour. That is just wild. Well, listen, if you have some good stuff, let's celebrate it. You can contact us through our website.
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10: Showers ending this evening, then partly cloudy with a slight chance of more rain overnight, a low of 14. Tomorrow, a mix of sun and cloud and a high of 21, and sunshine on Friday and 22.

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1: Yes, I'm feeling a little under the weather due to Sasha giving me whatever she was battling. She's not in today, so. But I don't think I feel as bad as her because I don't have the chills and everything else. But obviously, it is affecting my voice. Want to say thanks to Sean who texted in. Sean listens to the show quite a bit. His youngest son is around 14 or so, is an entrepreneur. Now, he started a little landscaping business over the summer. And it's just little things like raking, cleaning up yards, cutting lawns, that sort of thing. But recently, there's a kid around the corner in the same neighborhood that has just started up his own landscaping company, offering the same services, undercutting the deals, stuff like this. Sean's like, should he say something to the family? Should he say something to the kid? Or should he just keep quiet and use this as a learning moment for his child? I'm leaning towards don't say anything, like particularly if you don't really know the neighbor either. I don't know if that's better or worse, to tell you the truth. I think this could be a learning moment, you know, teach your kid another level of hustle, that sort of thing. Kat, what do you think?
2: Ooh, as a parent, that would be tough. I'd be like, you get this side of this, like you go, you get from the further on down. Do you know what I mean?
1: Oh, you know, you do a territory.
2: My area is up this way.
1: Oh, I see what you're saying.
2: Because I know, like, one of my girls and whatnot, we're in girl guides.
1: Yeah, yeah.
2: Like, listen, if we're in the same community, you do from this area down and also from this area.
1: Oh, that's because you're selling the cookies, right?
2: Exactly, right? For doing that type of stuff.
1: Okay, I get that. You know what? That's actually a really good idea.
2: I think so. I mean, it's one of those things, right? And
1: yeah.
2: Then if somebody contacts him, like the other kid, and if they're not in that area, be like, hey, check out my buddy down the street.
1: I like it. Kat, that's a good plan. I like it.
2: Yeah, I've got some of them.
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2: I want to say thanks to our buddy Sean who contacted us. Sean has a issue right now. It seems that over the summer, his youngest, who is just turning 14, started a little landscaping company. Sean says it's just small. He does little things like cutting grass, weeding, raking, cleaning up the yard. Here's the thing. There's a kid around the corner that, as of this week, just started the same business and is charging less. Sean says, should I say something to the parents? I don't know. I don't know if I would say something to the parents. I might just use this perhaps as a learning moment. And it really also depends on how close you are with the neighbors. Maybe you don't know them at all. Like, I don't know all my neighbors. And if something like this happened, yeah, I don't know if I would say anything per se. I would just get my hustle on. You know what I mean? I just do a better service than your neighborhood kid is trying to do. Cheryl, what do you think?
3: Ooh, I think the best advertising wins. He has to get creative. He has to get in there before his neighbor. Oh, yeah.
2: Oh, I get it. So competition is not necessarily a bad thing.
3: Yeah, split up the neighborhood, you know, maybe have a talk with them, maybe partner up.
2: Yeah. Oh, partner up. Oh, I like that idea.
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10: Showers ending this evening, then partly cloudy with a slight chance of more rain overnight. A low of 14. Tomorrow, a mix of sun and cloud and a high of 21. And sunshine on Friday and 22.

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1: Cheryl, we're going to play 30-second name game, 30 seconds on the clock. Here's the thing. You've got to name 10 different items inside that time frame. You don't know the topic until just before the timer begins. Cheryl, name 10 different items you would find in a deli, but you can't say food. So no meats and cheeses, nothing to do with food. 10 different items you'd see in a deli, and go.
2: An old grandma serving you.
1: One.
2: What? Anyways, chairs.
1: Two.
2: And a red checkered tablecloth. Salt and pepper on the table.
1: Three.
2: A window thing.
1: Three.
2: A deli counter.
1: Four.
2: The top of the deli counter. A cash register.
1: Five.
2: Receipt coming out of the cash register. The door. The entry door. The handle. The window.
1: Six.
2: The floor. I think I did the pen already. I did it.
1: No, you got six.
2: The lamp.
1: Seven.
2: The lamp. The packaging of everything. The floor, the ceiling, the light switch, the...
1: Okay. All right. Okay, there you go. Well done, lady. Well done.
2: Oh, my God, that was horrible.
1: It was pretty bad.
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8: Showers ending this evening, then partly cloudy with a slight chance of more rain overnight, a low of 14. Tomorrow, a mix of sun and cloud and a high of 21, and sunshine on Friday and 22.

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2: Good to have you here. Sasha's off today. She is homesick, and before she left, she gave me her sickness, so that was kind of cool. If you just popped in, we're talking about back-to-school hacks, as today, for the most part, is kind of the first full day back to school, and we're trying to help you out here. Keep a labeled backup bin with socks, underwear, hair ties, and school supplies. I love that one. Photograph every permission slip and school notice before returning it. Why would you do that? I guess to keep track of it, I guess. Another hack here says do a 10-minute family reset before bed so mornings don't begin in chaos. That's awesome. Tough to do, though, but awesome. I love the theory of it. And this one, free sandwiches, muffins, and homemade snacks in a weekly batch. I find that really interesting. Kat, have you ever had a frozen sandwich?
3: No, but I know that my ex-husband used to have to make his sandwiches the week before, and then they just freeze them. And I'm that was weird to me.
2: Yeah, it was weird.
3: I always make my, even like my husband right now, because he works throughout the day, I pre-make his lunch. Like, I'm just about ready to start his lunch for tomorrow because it's in the fridge. Well, because then it's done and over with. Like, before it gets, like, too hot in the house and things like that.
2: Dang, you're good.
3: Well, no, I'm also a stay-at-home person.
2: Yeah,
3: so.
2: Yeah. Well, you're organized, Kat. You're organized.
3: Oh, I have to be.
2: Yeah. 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
1: Helping you out with back-to-school hacks, as today probably is the first full day for the majority of us going back to school. Photograph every permission slip and school notice before returning. I'm going to park that for a second because Kat chimed in on that one. Add school dates to a shared family calendar immediately. Yes, very good. I love that. Larry, we're talking about the hack of freezing sandwiches, muffins, and homemade snacks on a weekly basis with, in batches. I don't think I have, eaten a frozen sandwich. Is this weird?
2: I can't get behind that.
1: I can't either.
2: I can't. Like, let's say you're making, the kids, ham and cheese or something like that with all the salt, with all the condiments. You're going to freeze that?
1: Yeah.
2: Then what? Oh, we can't have lunch yet. Mine's still frozen.
1: Yeah, I don't get, but I mean, I don't know.
2: No.
1: And the one that Kat reminded me that, you know, taking pictures of the permission slips, I'm like, well, why would you do that? She's like, well, what if your kid forgets to take it to school? Then you can just text the teacher the permission slip. And I'm like, oh, yeah, I guess so. Never thought of that.
2: Do they have permission slips anymore, though? I feel like everything's just online and it gets emailed.
1: Maybe. Yeah, probably. Yeah, you're probably right. Yeah.
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showers ending this evening, then partly cloudy with a slight chance of more rain overnight. A low of 14. Tomorrow, a mix of sun and cloud and a high of 21. And sunshine on Friday and 22.